A prayer from the Psalms. Your love, Lord, reaches to the heavens, your faithfulness to the skies. Your righteousness is like the highest mountains, your justice like the great deep. How priceless is your unfailing love. We take refuge in the shadow of your wings. Shine your light to those who know you, your righteousness on the upright in heart. Amen.

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1: Father, today, I just want to take a moment to thank you for the very breath that I am breathing. And Father God, I speak your blessings and your directions over our lives. Father, order our steps. 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But help us to turn everything over to you, Father God, and become subject to your will, your way, your plan, and your purpose in the name of Jesus. 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Bless every listener, Father God, today, their families, their loved ones. God, send your healing into our lives, and we will give you all the glory, all the honor, and all the praise. And more than everything, God, let your kingdom come. Let your will be done. In Jesus' name we pray. Amen.

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1: I love God. You don't love God? What's wrong with you? I love God. You don't love God? What's wrong with you?

0: Psalm 126, a song for pilgrims ascending to Jerusalem. When the Lord brought back his exiles to Jerusalem, it was like a dream. We were filled with laughter, and we sang for joy. And the other nations said, "What amazing things the Lord has done for them." 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What joy! Restore our fortunes, Lord, as streams renew the desert. Those who plant in tears will harvest with shouts of joy. They weep as they go to plant their seed, but they sing as they return with the harvest.
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Amen.

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14: 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I'm a singer, songwriter, musician, producer. I know it's a lot, but I want to thank you for listening to Premier Gospel and supporting. 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

I was near Black Horse Road in the coach and I think about where man's heading. Best advice was stick your neck in. Can't control this game like refing. Chat to the bros like no more stressing. And the Lord's gonna show you blessing. Food to the door. Rice and peas with a jerk, it's too impressive. I know about wrestling. I'm stone cold, I'll stun these youths. I'm in the booth and I come with troops. I'm in Peckham doing up stew. Look at what screws can do.

0: name on the map. 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Hungry, trying to find where steak is. Bro, trying to make it. Trying to knock down doors, no bailiff. I'm in the yester in 08, trying to find out where the space is. This beautiful game is amazing. It's a lot though, and I'm changing. 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I was near Black Horse Road to the coach, and I think about where man's heading. Best advice was stick your neck in. Can't control this game like reffing. Chat to the pros like no more stressing. And the Lord's gonna show you blessing. 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Rice and peas with the jerk says too impressive. Lively. 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Lively. Yes.
1: Premier Gospel.

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More than flesh and blood made in the image of God. I am more than matter, I am mystery. And I am not held captive to my history. My story is unfolding and this chapter's titled Victory.

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My soul rejoices in the Lord and delights in his salvation. 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Amen.

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1: Praise the Lord, everybody. We got a message to encourage you and let you know that no matter what you're going through, there's still glory coming, and it's coming after.

Father, in your precious name, this is another opportunity to speak with you and to just be in your presence. And today I lift everyone under the sound of my voice before you. Today we stand in the assurance that we are not alone, that you will never leave us, that you'll never forsake us, regardless of what we are going through, regardless of the bereavements that we're experiencing, the loss, the disappointments, God. We thank you that in the midst of it, you are with us and you are steering a path through every test and every trial. Today, Father God, we keep our eyes upon you, knowing that you will finish what you have started in our lives, and we give you praise, glory, and honor. Those who might be sick and ailing today, we speak health, healing, and wholeness through the blood of Jesus. We come against that pain, Father God, that deterioration in their health. We speak life, because there is a balm in Gilead. And today we claim our healing through your stripes. Hallelujah. Father God, let your will be done. Your kingdom come in every area and facet of our lives. In Jesus' name we pray. Amen. Oh.

Psalm 124, a song for pilgrims ascending to Jerusalem, a psalm of David. What if the Lord had not been on our side,

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0: A prayer from the Psalms. 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

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Thank you.

A prayer from the Psalms. We will exalt you, Lord, for you lifted us up out of the depths and did not let our enemies gloat over us. Lord my God, we called to you for help and you healed us. Sing the praises of the Lord, you faithful people. Praise his holy name. For his anger lasts only for a moment, but his favor lasts a lifetime. Weeping may stay for the night, but rejoicing comes in the morning. You turned our wailing into dancing. You removed our sackcloth and clothed us with joy, that our hearts may sing your praises and not be silent. Lord my God, we will praise you forever. Amen.

0: Bless the Lord. 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

0: 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Have mercy on us, Lord, have mercy, for we have had our fill of contempt. We have had more than our fill of the scoffing of the proud and the contempt of the arrogant.
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We're bringing you the 3-day challenge. 3 days of fun this summer. 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

0: A prayer from the Psalms. We exalt you, Lord, for you lifted us out of the depths and did not let our enemies close over us. Lord, my God, we call to you for help, and you healed us. Sing the praises of the Lord, you his faithful people. Praise his holy name. For his anger lasts only a moment, but his favor lasts a lifetime. Weeping may stay for the night, but rejoicing comes in the morning. You turn our wailing into dancing. You removed our sackcloth and clothed us with joy, that our hearts may sing your praises and not be silent. Lord my God, we will praise you forever. Amen.
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1: Ugh, it's him again.
2: Pick up, please.
1: Well, I don't have time for this. What do you want?
2: Wait, can you just listen to me? I just want to talk about what happened.
1: You've got 30 seconds to start.
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1: Don't be like what? 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I don't want to hear it.
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Life is too short to hold grudge. Real love keeps no record of wrongs. 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Love is what friends feed from. And love is what motivated me to write this song. Hope you can forgive me. I never meant to hurt you. What I did was wrong, I know, but patience is a virtue. So I'll wait to hear from you. P.S.

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1: A prayer from the Psalms. Blessed is the one whose transgressions are forgiven, whose sins are covered. Blessed is the one whose sin the Lord does not count against them, and in whose spirit is no deceit. Let all the faithful pray to you while you may be found. You are our hiding place. You will protect us from trouble and surround us with songs of deliverance. The Lord's unfailing love surrounds the ones who trust in Him. Rejoice in the Lord and be glad, you righteous. Sing, all you who are upright in heart. 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

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I'm alive. I live to see another day. 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I want you guys just to just keep on praying, just keep on lifting us up, and we are doing the same thing for you. 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It's one that we've never seen and we'll never see again. I want to glorify God. I just want to lift up his name because his name is worthy to be praised. And this morning I say thank you again to all of you guys who prayed for me. I am praying for myself. I'm praying for you guys. And may we just continue to be abundant in the Lord. Love you all. Bye.

0: Psalm 121, a song for pilgrims ascending to Jerusalem. I look up to the mountains. Does my help come from there? My help comes from the Lord, who made heaven and earth. 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The one who watches over you will not slumber. 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The Lord himself watches over you. The Lord stands beside you as your protective shade. 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The Lord keeps you from all harm and watches over your life. The Lord keeps watch over you as you come and go, both now and forever.
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A prayer from the Psalms. Hear our cry, O God. Listen to our prayers. From the ends of the earth we call to you. We call as our hearts grow faint. Lead us to the rock that is higher than us. For you have been our refuge, a strong tower against the foe. We long to dwell in your tent forever and take refuge in the shelter of your wings. Amen.

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14: 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How you doing? 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

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He refreshes our souls. He guides us along the right paths for his name's sake. 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Your rod and your staff, they comfort us. You prepare a table in the presence of my enemies. You anoint our heads with oil. Our cup overflows. 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

0: Oh my days, it's a new day. 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

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The lies we tell, the ghosts meet in the truth instead of facts. We act as though we well, never telling folks we fail. Walk along that stony trail.

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God is clearly bothered. No lie, he died for all our priors, our present and the future. The wrath that we acquired was placed upon the only begotten son, whose entire life was sinless. 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I'm tired and I wanna live for Christ alone.

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0: The second part of Psalm 118. Open for me the gates where the righteous enter, and I will go in and thank the Lord. These gates lead to the presence of the Lord, and the godly enter there. I thank you for answering my prayer and giving me victory. The stone that the builders rejected has now become the cornerstone. This is the Lord's doing, and it is wonderful to see. This is the day the Lord has made. We will rejoice and be glad in it. Please, Lord, please save us. Please, Lord, please give us success. Bless the one who comes in the name of the Lord. We bless you from the house of the Lord. The Lord is God, shining upon us. Take the sacrifice and bind it with cords on the altar. You are my God, and I will praise you. You are my God, and I will exalt you. Give thanks to the Lord, for he is good. His faithful love endures forever.
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0: A prayer from the Psalms. The Lord is our shepherd. We lack nothing. He makes us lie down in green pastures. He leads us beside quiet waters. He refreshes our souls. He guides us along the right paths for his name's sake. Even though we walk through the darkest valley, we will fear no evil, for you are with us. Your rod and your staff, they comfort us. You prepare a table in the presence of our enemies. You anoint our heads with oil. Our cups overflow. Surely your goodness and love will follow us all the days of our lives, and we will dwell in the house of the Lord forever.
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0: Hello, this is Pastor Ralph Duarte II, and this is your spirit charge for the day. You are special. The Word of God says in Acts 10:38 how God anointed Jesus of Nazareth with the Holy Spirit and with power, who went about doing good and healing all who were oppressed by the devil, for God was with him. Now, you have an anointing from God. You have anointing to do the extraordinary. You are different. You are special. You have the Holy Spirit as your helper, who will help you on your exams, on your test, throughout the day, at work. He is your helper. Use him. He's your helper. And you've been given power by God, and that power must be demonstrated. As you go throughout your day today, demonstrate the working power of God wherever you go. God is with you, and you are anointed. You are special. You are extraordinary. Go forth and be blessed, and do something for God today. Bless you.
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1: Victory announcement, let me hear a trumpet. We already won. Everyone clap.

is a must. 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
10: Good morning, I'm Donna Birrell. Andy Burnham will set out an economic vision for the country this morning. He'll promise a number 10 in the north in pursuit of further devolution of powers from Westminster. The Pope's expressed his solidarity with the people of Venezuela after two earthquakes killed more than 1,400 people. Tens of thousands are still missing. The Lib Dems are facing growing calls to open an independent investigation into how a Christian parliamentary hopeful was deselected because of his beliefs. An initial hearing into how much the party should pay David Campanile in damages will take place today. Demands rising so rapidly for children's mental health services in England that services are struggling to respond. And co-hosts Canada are the first team into the last 16 at the World Cup after beating South Africa 1-0. And those are your headlines.
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4: So for London, today is going to be dry. There will be some sunny spells in the morning. Some areas of cloud will drift in by the afternoon, but the sunny spells will remain, staying warm, but less than it has been as of late, with the top temperatures of 24 degrees. And for Birmingham and the West Midlands, it's going to be a generally dry day with a mixture of clouds and sunny spells. It's going to be warm again going into the afternoon, with the top temperatures looking at of 23 degrees. So it's cooling down just a little bit, but it's still going to be a nice day.
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3: Wake up to the biggest gospel tunes. I woke up. Inspirational messages. And of course, some laughs.
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4: Good morning and a very happy Monday morning to you. It is the Gospel Breakfast Show with me, Belinda. I'm with you from now all the way up until 10 o'clock this morning. It is the very last Monday in June 2026. Imagine that, how this month has absolutely flown by. But I do love starting my week with you, and I love a Monday mornings because it's all about prayer. It's all about scriptures to encourage each other, and so much more happening on the show today, which I will tell you about shortly. But before we go any further ado, let us pray. So Lord, we thank you for your goodness and for your mercies. We thank you for allowing us to see this a brand new day and this brand new week, a new week of opportunities, a new week for us to bask in your love and in your mercies, a new week for you to create opportunities that we can speak to someone of who you are, to speak to someone of your goodness, that we can pray over someone today, that we can share a word of encouragement and inspiration of who you are for us, and just the testimonies that you have given unto us. Lord, we pray that your presence will be with us. And as we get into this brand new week, we pray that you'll guide us, that you'll direct us, and that you'll give us discernment to handle anything that is ahead of us. These things we ask of you in Jesus' name. And together as a family, we say, amen.
3: This is Gospel Breakfast with Belinda.

Thy will be done. That's our prayer this Monday morning, Lord. It's not about us. It's all about you and your will be done. It's the Gospel Breakfast Show here on Premier Gospel, the 29th of June, 2026. And I mentioned it is the very last Monday in this month. I tell you what, not only has the month flown by, but didn't the weekend absolutely fly by? I woke up this morning and I was like, is it Monday already? Is it really Monday? Saturday and Sunday felt like it was all merged into one for me. But I'm giving God thanks to be in the land of the living, and I cannot wait for us to catch up. It's been a couple of days since we were together, family. So let me know, how are you doing? How was the weekend? What did you get into? It was still quite a scorcher over the weekend. I'm not complaining about it at all. How was the weekend for you? Hit me up on 0303. 040-111. That's 0303-040-111. Now, if you woke up a little bit late and you usually have a devotion, or maybe you don't usually have a devotion and you're feeling like, today's going to be the day that I want to have one, then I've got your spirit charge coming up in the next few minutes. It is literally a 1 minute devotion to get you fired up for this Monday morning, to get you into this brand new day. In the meantime, though, if you're feeling like you need something to revive your spirit, here comes Lorene Cato with You Revive Me.

0: Hello, this is Pastor Ralph D'Arte II, and this is your Spirit Charge for the day. You are special. The Word of God says in Acts 10:38 how God anointed Jesus of Nazareth with the Holy Spirit and with power, who went about doing good and healing all who were oppressed by the devil, for God was with him. Now, you have an anointing from God. You have an anointing to do the extraordinary. You are different. You are special. You have the Holy Spirit as your helper who will help you on your exams, on your test, throughout the day, at work. He is your helper. Use him. He's your helper. And you've been given power by God, and that power must be demonstrated. As you go throughout your day today, demonstrate the working power of God wherever you go. God is with you, and you are anointed. You are special. You are extraordinary. Go forth and be blessed, and do something for God today. Bless you. Spirit Charge.
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0: Isaac Currie there with In the Middle of It. Plays you here on Gospel Breakfast. He's got a podcast at the moment. Be causing quite a stir sometimes. He gets a little bit controversial. He does. Interesting to hear the thoughts and the responses. Maybe he's someone that I should be interviewing. Would love to have a chat about him on his views where it comes to certain things, especially on the current what gospel music is sounding like currently. But that's for another day, because we got plenty going on here this morning. It's Gospel Breakfast with me, Belinda. I'm with you up until 10 o'clock this morning. If you're brand new here, a very, very, very special welcome to you. Do not be shy. You can hit me up on 0303 040 1111. That's 0303 040 1111. That's exactly what Imani has done this morning, and she has been here from the top of the hour. She says, "Grand rising, Queen Belinda, God bless you. Awesome hearing my favorite track from Loreen Cato. You revive me. Thanks so much." You see how the spirit is? I didn't even know that I was playing it for you, but now I do, and I'm glad that it blessed you. She says, "Magnificent Monday, blessings to all of the Premier Gospel." Another hot banger she came back with a Look at God, coming from St. Finnegan, playing for you here on Gospel Breakfast. That's what we do. We play you the tunage in the morning to get you ready for this brand new Monday morning. 0303 040 1111. Good morning, Fee.
1: Good morning, Queen Bee, Brother Toilet and the Hot Porridge Messes. It's your girl, Fee. On Saturday, I kept an agreement and went with my friend, my study buddy, to go and play badminton, which I haven't played for over 20 years. I only played for 2 hours, and I'm still suffering. I can't move very well. So I'm enjoying Premier Gospel, at least. To God be all the glory. And I'm not able to go swimming this morning, so. But I'm praying that I'll be able to move to get ready for work soon. So God bless you. Looking forward to all the show. Take care. Bye-bye.
0: Hey, sis. Great to hear from you. Listen, you take care. You take care. Funnily enough, I was out the other day and I saw a couple of kids playing badminton. My auntie used to play it a lot back in the day. Very energetic. I salute anyone who does badminton, tennis and all those things. I don't know how you do it, like the ankle twists and the wrist going back and forth and the running up and down and the quick breaks to do a pivot and all them things there. Hey, I was about to say I should learn, but nah, I'm just not going to do that. I'm not adding anything else too exciting to my list for 2026. But Fee, wishing you a speedy recovery. Make sure you're doing your stretches and all that to loosen up the muscles. 0303 040 1111. How are you doing? How was your weekend? What did you get into? Do let me know.

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17: 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It's Take It to the Throne with Belinda on Premier Gospel.

Tafumi Adonna there with Wildfire. Place you here on the Gospel Breakfast Show this here Monday morning if you just locked in. Howdy do, how are you? It's a brand new week. We are starting off a brand new week together. And I love this for us. I love that we get to start each and every morning. Sometimes I see you, Hot Porridge Massive or our Premier Gospel listeners. You're like, oh, it's so good starting the day with you, blah, blah, blah, blah, blah. And I love that. But you know what? It is really a special thing starting the day with you as well. I think about, what if my days didn't start with the Hot Porridge Massive? It would be a little bit dry, wouldn't it? Like when I'm on vacation, I'm on vacation. But just on a regular day, just not starting with you, it just wouldn't be the same. So I count it a privilege that I get to start the day with you. Thank you for starting your mornings with me. Good morning to Soraya, who is locked in. It says, good morning, Queen Belinda. I hope you are well. Actually, I am. I hope you are too. She says, I've got a job trial today and I'm really nervous. Can I get a word of encouragement, please? Fam, Soraya is in need of us. Let us encourage her. Let us inspire her. Let us remind her that she is not in this by herself. She's got the whole of the Hot Porridge Massive backing her and that the Lord is rolling with her too. Sis, you are going to do absolutely fantastically and just know that the Lord is holding your hand. He is with you, and I do believe what God has for us is for us. It will not pass us by. So you go ahead, you conquer, you know that you are a winner, know who you are in Christ, you step in and you do what you need to do. And I pray that it is a success for you, and I pray that God will work it all out for you. And in the meantime, I look forward in advance to hearing your praise report. Do keep us posted on how things go. As a matter of fact, I've got a tune for you. Just a reminder, you're not going by yourself. It's you and the Lord. All the best, Soraya.

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Man like Stunna and Atassa place you here on Gospel Breakfast. It is the Gospel Breakfast Show with Belinda. That's me. Why did I say my name like that? With me, Belinda. With you all the way up until 10 o'clock this morning. If you just locked in, howdy do, how are you? Also, I would love to know, have you ever told a friend about us? 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Or maybe you're listening today for the first time because a friend recommended us. We'd love to hear that story as well. 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Now, for one of the Premier Gospel Hot Porridge Massive favourites. Are you ready? Come on. Let's go. Let's go.

0: that like the brightness of the heavens, and those who lead many to righteousness, like the stars forever and ever. Remain blessed in Jesus' name. Daniel, Moses, Isaiah, and the prophet.
1: Rebla with I Am Legendary, place you here on Gospel Breakfast on this here Monday morning. The weekend has come and gone, and I feel like it was pretty quickly, but I'm loving hearing from you this morning. Hello, Yvonne. How are you doing, sis? I trust

0: that you are well. Great hearing your messages of what you got up to over the weekend. Hey, Ashauna, what did you do?
1: And yesterday, me and Sukani did something that we've never done before. So we went with a Pathfinder Club. We always have one trip a year. And we did paddleboarding. That was amazing. I loved it. I could have done it for hours. It was so enjoyable. Sukani had an absolutely amazing time. And yeah, I had a lovely time as well joining in. I was in two minds, but I'm so happy I tried it. It's really important to try something new. So I give God the glory, but I'm really, really exhausted. Sukani wasn't well in the evening and I haven't rested much. So please, please pray for me. I know I'm always praying about, asking for prayers about being tired, but I'm just always tired. But yeah, I'm just praying for the strength to get through this week. It's going to be a jam-packed week. Lots of love, guys. Have an amazing day. Enjoy the sun.
0: Thank you for sharing that. Look at you trying something new. It sounds like the Hot Porridge Massive, y'all been very active this week. And we've got you paddleboarding. We've got Fee out playing badminton. And what did I do? I ate out quite a bit this weekend. We had quite a few family meals. Yeah, that was me. Don't judge me. Don't judge me. Do not judge me. Ashauna has also sent through a lovely message for Soraya, one of our Hot Porridge Massive, who is going on a job trial today, feeling nervous and asking for prayers and some words of encouragement. And look at you coming through. She says, Sister Soraya, God did not take you this far to leave you. He will not forsake you at all. She goes on to say, as you approach that building today, call upon the name of Jesus. He will calm you. The Holy Spirit is with you and he will give you words, strength and wisdom to get through it all. That is for Soraya or anyone else who's taking on something new today. Thank you so much for sharing that, Ashauna. Also, Fee has come through. She says, for my dear sister going on the trial today, 1 Corinthians 15 verse 57 says, but thanks be to God who gives us the victory through our Lord Jesus Christ. A reminder to my sister that he is always by your side.
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0: DJ Shins and Perry in Christ. We're all over the world, not just singing, but we're also dancing around here. And I've got more tunes that's going to have you grooving just like that coming up in the next hour. Also, it's a Take It to the Throne Monday. So thank you so much for all your scriptures that have been coming through to encourage us as we get into this brand new week. We're also going to be praying in the next hour. And it doesn't stop there, because
1: I spent like a lot of my teenage years looking for validation in different places and never really found it. And when you realize you're good at something, you get a lot of that validation. So, you know, me becoming like a popular musician in my area or in this space made me feel like, okay, cool, I've got a purpose and I'm good at something and I have something to turn my attention to, which is a really positive thing. But then I think the challenge was I was a teenager that has the usual struggles that every teenager has, and me becoming popular in this space kind of put me on the pedestal, and it made me like less honest about the stuff that I was struggling with behind the scenes. It was almost like I had two lanes accelerating at a really fast pace.
0: That was the voice of Governor B, who dropped his latest album in April of this year called This Bed I Made. And I'll be sharing my interview with him, talking about it all. All of that coming up in the 8 o'clock hour. Keep it locked right here to Premier Gospel.
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1: Good morning, I'm Donna Birrell. Andy Burnham will set out an economic vision for the country this morning. He'll promise a number 10 in the north in pursuit of further devolution of powers from Westminster. The Pope's expressed his solidarity with the people of Venezuela after two earthquakes killed more than 1,400 people. Tens of thousands are still missing. The Lib Dems are facing growing calls to open an independent investigation into how a Christian parliamentary hopeful was deselected because of his beliefs. An initial hearing into how much the party should pay David Campanile in damages will take place today. Demands rising so rapidly for children's mental health services in England that services are struggling to respond. And co-hosts Canada are the first team into the last 16 at the World Cup after beating South Africa 1-0. And those are your headlines.
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4: Well, let's start with Birmingham and the West Midlands. Today is going to be generally dry with a mixture of variable clouds and some sunny spells. These are going to be more frequent as we get into the later part of the afternoon. However, it's still going to be a warm day with a gentle breeze. Top temperature is going to be 23 degrees. That rhymed. And also for London, it's going to be a dry day with plenty of sunshine. Some areas of cloud will be drifting in by the afternoon, but the sunny spells will be still remaining warm, though not as warm as it has been lately, with the top temperatures of 24 degrees.
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4: Hello and welcome to your last Monday in June 2026. My name's Belinda, with you up until 10 o'clock this morning, and it is the Gospel Breakfast Show. It's the 29th of June, to be specific, 2026. If you haven't already connected with me, 0303 040111. Monday mornings is all about catching up over the weekend, sharing scriptures of encouragement to get us into this brand new week. And of course, we're going to be praying in this hour a little bit earlier than normal. We're going to be praying around 8:30 this morning because I caught up with Governor B and he told it all. He shared so much about his growing up, about where his life is at the moment, but most importantly about his latest project, which is called This Bed I Made. We're going to be sharing that conversation throughout this hour as well. That'll be kicking off at about 8:30 this morning. All of this happening right here on Premier Gospel. But right now though, you know what time it is.
6: 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Track of the week. Hello, my name is Vic Lucas, and you are part of the Hot Porridge Massive with the Queen Belinda on Premier Gospel. This is your track of the week, Vic Lucas and Lady Audrey. Thank you, God. This song was birthed in a season of pain and difficulty, but even in the middle of that, God reminded me how many times He saved me out of impossible situations. He reminded me that whatever I'm going through, there's always a reason to be grateful. There's always a reason to say thank you, God. Stay blessed.

0: I hope you enjoyed the track of the week, Thank You God by Vic Lucas and Lady Audrey. You can keep up with me on all socials at The Vic Lucas. That's at THEVICLUCAS. God bless.
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2: 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It's Take It to the Throne with Belinda on Premier Gospel.

Wow, Israel Houghton, Toby Mac and Darlene Church there playing for you here on the Gospel Breakfast Show with Shout Praise. If you just locked in, it's the Gospel Breakfast Show. You got me, Belinda, with you all the way up until 10 o'clock this morning. It is indeed a Take It to the Throne Monday. We're going to be praying in about the next 15, 20 minutes or so. So if you've got a prayer request, do let me know what I should be adding to that list. We've got those who are feeling a bit tired and weary this morning, despite it being the weekend. But I understand it completely. Also, if you've got a new job interview that you've got coming up, those who maybe trial jobs today, starting something new today, we'll be praying for you. We're going to make sure that you are feeling covered and know that you've got the support of the Hot Porridge Massive. If there's anything else I should be adding, let me know what that is on 0303 040111. Good morning to Yvonne, who's locked in. She said that she had 6 baptisms at her church yesterday. Listen, the angels are rejoicing. What a beautiful thing. Can I get a hallelujah? Hallelujah. Yeah, we love a bit of that. Thank you so much for sharing that. The angels are surely rejoicing, and we are here rejoicing with your church and the members of your church as well. Do connect with me on 0303 040111. Coming up in the next few minutes is your spirit charge. It's less than a minute today, but quite a fired up word to get you ready for this Monday. 0303 040 1111.

0: Hello, this is Pastor Ralph Duarte II, and this is your spirit charge for the day. You are special. The Word of God says in Acts 10:38, how God anointed Jesus of Nazareth with the Holy Spirit and with power, who went about doing good and healing all who were oppressed by the devil, for God was with him. Now, you have an anointing from God. You have anointing to do the extraordinary. You are different. You are special. You have the Holy Spirit as your helper, who will help you on your exams, on your test, throughout the day, at work. He is your helper. Use him. He's your helper. And you've been given power by God, and that power must be demonstrated. As you go throughout your day today, demonstrate the working power of God wherever you go. God is with you, and you are anointed. You are special. You are extraordinary. Go forth and be blessed, and do something for God today. Bless you.
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0: Chantal Rotundo there with Psalm 51, place you here on Gospel Breakfast. I saw on her Instagram that she's looking at doing a live show sometime soon. I think that's going to be absolutely fantastic. She's got such a beautiful voice, very unique to her, which I love. But she's also just got a really lovely, warm spirit as well. So big up to Chantal. Really looking forward to seeing her live. Now, you are live on Gospel Breakfast with me, Belinda. I'm with you until 10 o'clock. It's the 29th of June, 2026. And I've got my interview with Governor B coming up not too long from now. But before we get there, we're also going to be praying. So if there's something that's on your list that you want us to stand in agreement with you on today, let me know what that is on 0303 040-1111.
1: Yeah, I've been watching my wrongs. Devil trying to come at me, throwing that shade, leave me alone. Yeah, I ain't trying to slide back before I react, take to the throne. Yeah, come in that cap, you ain't really tap, what is you on? Please leave me alone. Don't want me start preaching, please leave me alone. Before I start casting out these demons, please leave me alone. You don't want me start preaching, please leave me alone. 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

0: So much is shallow these days. Pictures, but not words. Texts that seem impersonal. Tweets rather than conversation. It can leave us all feeling rather empty. 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

JDYN with Used To. Place you here on Gospel Breakfast this here Monday morning. It's the beginning of a brand new week. Just before that, we had Jackie Hill Perry with Leave Me Alone. We're not leaving anyone alone this morning. What we are actually going to do is pray. Thank you so much for your prayer requests that have been coming through. So let us stand in agreement with one another this morning. Lord, Father, we just come before you and we thank you for bringing us to a brand new week. We thank you for bringing us to the last couple of days in June 2026. We lift up all those who are feeling tired, feeling weary this morning. Renew their strength, refresh their spirits, and really remind them that there are new mercies each and every day. We pray especially for Soraya, who has a job trial that she's going on today. Grant her confidence, favor, and peace, and let her know that you are with her every step of the way. We also remember those who might be starting a new job today or a new course, or who just find themselves in a new season, but they might be feeling nervous. We pray that you'll calm their fears and really help them to settle their confidence in you. Draw us close to you on this week, and we lift our faith above our circumstances and give us the wisdom for every decision that we have to make. Help us to trust in your leading for every area of our lives. These things we ask of you in Jesus' name, and together as a family, we say amen. The time is now 8:26 in the morning. You're locked into Gospel Breakfast, and coming up in the next few minutes, I'm going to be sharing my interview with the Governor B. Do stick around.

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0: It's the Gospel Breakfast Show here on Premier Gospel with me, Belinda, taking care of you all the way up until 10 o'clock this morning. Now, if you have been following the gospel music scene in the UK for some time, and by time I'm talking like 20 years plus, you will know very well the artist that I have with me here in the studio today. Consistently been pushing boundaries and paving the way for others. His work has really straddled both Christian music sector and the wider industry. And as of late, he's got a very different sound to his music, and we're looking forward to chatting it up with the man himself in the studio. It's the one, the only, Governor B.
1: Hello, good morning.
0: I thought you were going to say hello, mate. Are we not doing that anymore?
1: I don't know, man. I got to my 30s and I was like, I don't know if I should carry on saying this, but every now and again I'll meet someone on the tube or something and I'll be like, hello, mate. And it'll take me back, so we could do it for this interview.
0: Let's do it. Do you know why? It's such a soft, fun greeting, especially if you don't, like, we know each other, but for people you don't know, it's just it lightens the atmosphere, I find.
1: That's true. Maybe I'll bring it back. let's do the intro again. Should we start again?
0: No, we're gone now. Okay, we're gone
1: okay.
0: now.
1: Okay.
0: Do you know what? 20 years is a long time. We are going to go back. Take us back to you as a teenager. What was Governor like?
1: I was a cheeky chappy, raised by my lovely Ghanaian parents, good values, grew up going to church, and I fell in love with music quite early on. We would play a lot of gospel in the house, and from as young as I can remember, I just loved listening to it. Kurt Franklin, Dolly McClurkin, Mary. So it was ingrained in me from a young age, and then, you know, couple that with growing up in East London, where a lot of artists were rapping very well, artists like Kano and Dizzy Rascal and that kind of stuff. I found myself in the middle of, you know, creating rap, gospel rap. And, you know, people like Lecrae and The Truth were doing really well at the time. So at 15 years old, I picked up a mic and started recording, and I loved it. It was my youth leader at the time, a guy called Hafiz, that encouraged me to just write more about my faith, even though I was still working it out, you know, and kind of vicariously living my faith through my parents a little bit.

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0: Del Mac there with So Beyond. Before that was Lamb Culture with Cover Me. You're locked into the Gospel Breakfast Show here on Premier Gospel, sharing my interview with Governor B.
1: You are listening to Gospel Breakfast with Belinda.
0: Tell me, what was it about your music that you think resonated so much with the youth at the time?
2: I think if you're from Afro-Caribbean background, from when you're born, a lot of us are forced to go to church. And when you're in the car with your parents, there's certain songs that you can't play. You know what I mean? The songs with the swear words and all that kind of stuff. And I think I made music that you could play in a car with your parents. And I made music that represented the diaspora and the amount of us that were going to church every Sunday and youth club every Friday night. And I think people could just relate to it. And I don't really know why, but I just think there was a lot of us living that life. We used to have events every single week, like youth events and that kind of stuff. And it was just a really good time. And I think my music maybe represented that era, you know?
0: I think your music also really represented the UK, because with hip hop and rap, back in the day, I feel like there was a temptation to sound American and to have the you know, a bit of the twang. But you never really did that. I feel like you kept it UK all the time. Was that intentional?
2: It's more subconscious than intentional, but I think it was birthed out of the fact I loved British music so much. I did grow up on American hip-hop and I listened to the Lecrae's and found it all quite inspiring. But at the same time, my favourite artists were always like the Kanos and the people that had a very kind of British experience that came through in their music. And to add to that, I moved to Essex when I was in my teenage years. So that's where like the LMA and the Cockney and that kind of stuff came from. So yeah, it just was second nature, I guess.
0: I think your popularity, it grew very, very quickly for some of us. Just looking at you develop over the time, both in the Christian space and outside of that as well. How did that impact you in your teenage years going into your early 20s?
2: I guess on the surface level, it was a good thing for me because I didn't grow up with a lot of aspiration. I knew my parents loved me, and they always told me that I had value. But I don't know, I didn't really dream much or know what I wanted to achieve. And they worked a lot. So I spent like a lot of my teenage years looking for validation in different places and never really found it. And when you realize you're good at something, you get a lot of that validation. So, you know, me becoming like a popular musician in my area or in this space made me feel like, okay, cool, I've got a purpose and I'm good at something and I have something to turn my attention to, which is a really positive thing. But then I think the challenge was I was a teenager that has the usual struggles that every teenager has. And me becoming popular in this space kind of put me on a pedestal and it made me like less honest about the stuff that I was struggling with behind the scenes. It was almost like I had two lanes accelerating at a really fast pace. You've got like music and this like gospel rapper that everyone looks to because they have positive themes in their music. And then in my private life, I was dealing with the same temptations and distractions and struggles as most teenagers.

0: It's the Gospel Breakfast Show here on Premier Gospel with your girl Belinda. That's me, taking care of you all the way up until 10 o'clock. And we've got Governor B live in the studio with us, bro. Again, so good to have you today.
1: Thank you.
0: So we spoke about your teenage years. We spoke about you growing up. Now, over the years, your music started, you know, Kingdom Skank is still a vibe. Listen. I don't go any Christian party where Kingdom Skank don't drop and the place don't be moving. You're giggling now. Do you not enjoy that song anymore?
1: No, do you know, I'm grateful for it, but it's when I listen to it now, I don't even think, had my voice broken? It's like I'm listening to a different person because my voice is deeper now.
0: So I'm like,
1: oh, you sound so young on that song, man.
0: You were, but then you were tearing up the place for a lot of people and still be. And I think for those of us who've kind of grown up with you, you know, we go to whether it be a wedding or a gospel party or whatever it is in Kingdom, and we go back to that younger time where we probably can't do the moves like we used to.
1: Nah, don't say that. We still got it. But I know what you mean. It's like the nostalgia takes you back to a place, you know.
0: 100%. And then the music kind of changed, your sound changed, perhaps naturally as you were getting older, the content got maybe deeper, some may even say darker. By the time we got to The Village Is On Fire, your sound changed completely. What was going on in life for you at that time?
1: I'm the kind of artist that I would love my audience or the people that listen to my music to grow with me. I think if I was still sounding the same and talking about the same themes that I was when I was 16, I'm not kind of giving an accurate representation of what

0: what's happening in my life. So probably from my Hands Are Made For Working album, which is when my dad passed away, that was the album that I released shortly after that. I started kind of making music about the things that I was going through in life. So it became less of a hobby, I guess. When I was younger, I just would go studio all the time and see what comes out. But as I got older, I had to live life. And then when God teaches me something in my life, I'll write lyrics about it and then I'll share the music. So Hands Are Made For Working was about grief, and then The Village Is On Fire was about a racist attack in my local area. And I just kind of felt that throughout that whole process, it would be strange not to discuss it or talk about it in music, and some of my learnings and forgiveness and empathy and the state of the world and that kind of stuff. So yeah, I think my music now is more reflective of what I'm actually living in life.
1: And when you said, because it's such a powerful title, it could almost be a movie, and we're going to talk movies a little bit later on. What was The Village for you?
0: Well, you know, from young, the kind of African proverb, takes a village to raise a child. I don't know where in Africa. Let's just say Ghana, because you can take the credit for that one. I got told from young that it's not just your parents that are responsible for the well-being of a child. It's your neighbours, it's the education system, it's the people put in positions of power to protect you. And I think when that happened to me, I kind of looked at the wider state of the world and felt, right, this village that is meant to be responsible for raising healthy children feels like it's on fire because the cogs are not turning at the same time, and people in positions of power aren't doing their jobs, and we all look at each other, and if there's a difference, we're threatened and we want to attack, and what's happening? So it was my opportunity to kind of bring in the themes that I guess God calls us to, of love and unity and generosity, and not treating people because they're different.
1: Who was supporting you at that time?
0: Big up Mumsy, always. I've been very blessed in my life. I've always had people, primary people in my life that care for me and want to see me do well. But I think I didn't let them in. That's always been my problem. I've had the support, but I haven't always been open with my feelings, my emotions, the things that I'm struggling with. But yeah, my mum, my brother, started therapy around the time. I had a good church community. God's like really blessed me in that area, so I'm very grateful for that.
1: You spoke about struggling to open up with people who you know were around you, to who could support you, and I often hear a lot of men say like they struggle to open up and share what they're really going through and their vulnerabilities. And also sometimes just as Christians, you know, we want to look like we have it all together, when we actually just need someone to hold up our hands. How do you mentioned going to therapy, what would you say to a young man now who's in that place where they're feeling like, I feel a little bit lost, mum's there, auntie's there, dad's there, but they just don't know how to approach that conversation and say, I need help?
0: Yeah, I mean, the first thing I'd say is I understand, because I was that person. Sometimes it's not that we don't want to share and we don't want to communicate, it's that we don't have the tools to. But I would say a good starting point is thinking about someone in your life that has been there in the good times and the bad times, and you know that they love you unconditionally, and just push yourself and be brave to share. So, you know, for example, someone, she's on the album actually, my cousin Michaela, she's someone that's always been there, good times, bad times. So when I started developing the tools to communicate how I felt, I knew that was someone that I could share with, and I felt so much lighter after that. So I'd say the first step is, you know, thinking about the people in your life that love you unconditionally. The truth is, they're probably going to be fine with whatever you tell them, because they love you, you know what I mean?
1: Governor B in the studio with us this morning, speaking about his past. Now we're talking about we're going to jump into a conversation around the current album that was released in April this year, This Bed I Made. Stick around for more.

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11: Good morning, I'm Donna Birrell. Andy Burnham will set out an economic vision for the country this morning. He'll promise a number 10 in the north in pursuit of further devolution of powers from Westminster. The Pope's expressed his solidarity with the people of Venezuela after two earthquakes killed more than 1,400 people. Tens of thousands are still missing. The Lib Dems are facing growing calls to open an independent investigation into how a Christian parliamentary hopeful was deselected because of his beliefs. An initial hearing into how much the party should pay David Campanile in damages will take place today. Demands rising so rapidly for children's mental health services in England that services are struggling to respond. And co-hosts Canada are the first team into the last 16 at the World Cup after beating South Africa 1-0. And those are your headlines.
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9: 2 minutes past nine is the time on the 29th of June, 2026. If you're just tuning in, welcome to you. Great to have your company. 0303 040111. That's 0303 040111. Now, we've already prayed because it's a Take It to the Throne Monday. In this hour, we are sharing our conversation with Governor B. I wanted to save the second half until after 9 o'clock because it is a bit more dealing with some more adult topics. And I wanted to make sure that the kids were already at school. So if you've got them at home, you might want to take the radio somewhere else if you want to kind of guard them from certain parts of the conversation where we're about to go. Do connect with me on 0303 040 1111. Let me know how you are doing today as well. I am thoroughly enjoying hearing your messages. It's always a great way to get the day started.

0: You're locked into the Gospel Breakfast Show here on Premier Gospel with your girl, Belinda. That's me, with you all the way up until 10 o'clock this morning. But I'm not by myself. I've got the Governor in the studio with me, the one and only Governor B. You know, every now and then I'm talking, right, and a little thing will rhyme, and I think, do I have a rapper's spirit?
1: Do it, man. Why don't you let the intrusive thoughts win and then just start rapping mid-sentence?
0: You say that, but my intrusive thoughts are wild sometimes. That's like a rabbit hole. I don't know if we need to be going down there. But maybe I'll do a demo one day, send it over, and if you co-sign on it, then who knows? We might be doing an album together soon.
1: Yes, and you're on the radio, so you know you could just start playing your own music. It's a no-brainer, really.
0: You're right. Muira does it all the time. You didn't hear that from me. So in this year in April, you re-emerge with your latest album, This Bed I Made. You got something about titles, man, because I'm like, what is that? Really looking about consequences of our choices, owning them and learning from them. And no one's above accountability. No one is beyond redemption, which is the tagline. The album really tackles themes of addiction, recovery and grief. So what happened? What bed did you make?
1: Essentially, initially I thought I was writing an album about guilt. So from the age of probably 15, I've had like an on-off battle with dependency and addiction. It's evolved into like loads of other things, but it started off with pornography. And just being in church at the time, it was very difficult for me to be open about that. And this was even before I was a musician. And that's on me. I never had like the bravery to be honest about the stuff that I was actually struggling with. And I think that sowed a seed of secrecy in my life. It meant that I went through life managing to evade difficult conversations with the people that love me. And it just grew and grew and grew. And about probably over 3 years ago now, it resulted, just my behavior, in me getting divorced and just affecting some of the primary relationships in my life in quite a negative way. And that was obviously like very challenging and something that I had to own. But I think, if I could say, the good thing that came out of it was it made me realize that this is not a way to live life, and I need to trust God with this. And how can I be or profess to, you know, be part of this faith that I'm in, where Jesus is bigger than all of these temptations and these distractions and my mistakes, but I don't want to give him everything. So I decided to write about it. Initially, I didn't think I would, you know, put out an album. It was a very kind of internal journey. I knew how people view me, so there was a lot of kind of shame attributed to the position that I've put myself in. But then as I started to talk to people, I just realized that, you know, whatever it is that you struggle with, whether it's a dependency, an addiction, a mistake, there are a lot of similarities. And so kind of coined this term of how, like, you know, no one's above accountability. We all have to lie in the bed that we make. That's right, you know. We have to face the consequences of our actions. But then also, no one's above redemption, and God can redeem anyone. And so the album just kind of documents that journey. And yeah, it's special that I'm at Premier Gospel, because I always thought when I was recording it, man, this is like too honest. Do you know what I mean? Like, I don't know if we can have these conversations in a Christian space, but I'm faithful that we can. And yeah, just hearing the feedback from people that have listened to it is really, really special, man.

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0: Nathaniel with What People Think. Before that, we had Natalie Wilson with Free. All playing for you here on Gospel Breakfast this Monday morning. If you're just tuning in, welcome to you. Great to have your company. Remember, you can connect with me on 0303 040 1111. That's a great tune, actually, to continue our conversation with Governor B. He's already shared about his growing up. He's spoken about his kind of the early days of his career, some changes that happened in his life, and a very open and honest conversation about struggles that he was going through. We're talking about his album, This Bed I Made.
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0: You know, oftentimes we say the church is like a refuge. It's a hospital where people come for healing. But still, when we're going through some of our hardest moments, you mentioned about shame and a bit of guilt, that it can feel like the church don't really want us to talk about these challenges. Mm. What was the church's response to what you were going through? Did you feel supported?
2: I think the first thing I would say is that they're my actions, and any consequences that come from them, I can't control, but I kind of embrace, because I'm like, okay, this is good. It teaches me a lesson. God's trying to teach me something through this. So I don't expect any kind of good or bad response, because I can't control that. But I don't know, that's such a big question. I think the local church, the response, there's nowhere better to be, you know. It's the foundation of the faith. Grace and mercy and accountability, and I'm very grateful that I was able to, you know, stay in church, go every Sunday, get in the word, worship, be in community, be honest with people with what I was facing, and that was amazing. I think the gospel community, it's family, you know, and feel very supported. People didn't go easy on me. They were like, "Ah, bruv, you idiot," and all that kind of stuff, which is important. But ultimately, most people were very empathetic and have the kind of foundational knowledge that no one's perfect, and we're all being human for the first time, and God is still God, and He still gets the glory if we stick at it.
0: Did you feel like sharing your story, your challenges, and really being open about it maybe made room for other people to share theirs as well?
2: Oh, definitely, man. I don't know why we do it. It's so weird. Like, we go through life feeling like we're the only ones, and we're in community, and we're not honest. When I say we, I'm talking about myself here. And then you start sharing, and then someone else is like, "Oh my gosh, like, me too." Or, "I don't exactly relate to what you just said, but it's made me think about this struggle in my life, and this is how I dealt with it." And it just, yeah, reiterates the fact that we should share. We should share with people that we trust, because you never know who's going through stuff that you might be able to relate to, and you can help each other, you know.
0: Mm. And on this, you partnered with the Samaritans and the Forward Trust to make a short film, also titled The Bed I Made. What is the film about, and what has the response been?
2: So there's only so much I can get across in like a 3-minute song or an album. And I think some of the nuances around being a Christian that has battled with dependency and addiction are quite difficult to communicate through the music. But when you watch a film, sometimes there's not even dialogue on the screen, but by someone's facial expression or something that's communicated on screen, it presents a message. So that's why I wanted to do a film. But it's essentially this guy that is living a double life. On the external, he seems fine. He's got a smile on his face. Everyone thinks he's well put together. But internally, when he gets back to home, he's struggling. And it's the story of him learning to let go and come face to face with his humanity, so that God can intervene in his life and move him forward. But yeah, it was good and a blessing to kind of make my acting debut. But yeah, the response has been incredible, man. And I don't think it's for everyone, but the people it's for, it has found, and it's helping.
0: Where can people see it?
2: It's on YouTube. It's on YouTube. Just type in This Bed I Made short film. And it's what, 15 minutes long, something like that.
0: So for those who have a short attention span, which many do now because of social media, definitely one to check out. Governor B in the studio with me this morning, talking about This Bed I Made, the album and the short film. We're going to come back and have a chat about what's next.

0: It's Gospel Breakfast with me, Belinda, on Premier Gospel, taking care of you this morning. If you haven't connected with me already, by the way, you can. The number is 0303-040-1111. It's 0303-040-1111. We've got Governor B with us in the studio. We have been chatting it up about everything that's already happened and that's currently taking place. What's next? So recovering from anything is a journey. How has the journey been going for you?
1: Yeah, I mean, it's ups and downs. I'm in process, which is one of the reasons I wanted to record an album, because growing up in church, I always heard people give testimonies and it would always be like, oh, I struggled with this back in the day and Jesus saved me. Now I don't struggle no more. And I wanted to be a voice for people that are like, I struggle with this, Jesus saved me, and I'm still struggling, but I'm not giving up. So I'm still in process, I'm still learning, but in recovery we get taught to take, you know, 24 hours a day, one day at a time. And my motto for life is just win the day, you know, wake up today, see what God has for you, make good decisions, go to sleep, and then repeat, which is so strange for me because I've always been like the five-year plan guy and 10 million ideas. So I just try and take every day as it comes. What's next? I don't know, man. It's nice being here. These are swanky new studios. I had a show on Premier Gospel years ago now, the hip-hop show. I don't know. Maybe I'll come back. But yeah, who knows what's next?
0: We definitely got to have you come in and do something live.
1: Yeah, no, I'd love to, man. I'd love to. The whole album was recorded with live music, live bass, live drums. So
0: nice.
1: Yeah, man.
0: You got a lot of other things going on. You're playing it down just a tad. You got stuff going on, like is it the Nudie Jeans? You got two sold out headline shows with Ronnie Scott, the Love Supreme Festival. So you're still a busy guy.
1: Yeah, I'm a dad of two now, so I'm trying to find the balance. I love being a dad, it's my favorite thing. I'm with my kids a lot. But yes, I am playing music live again, which is such a blessing for me because I haven't done it for about 3 years now, and I didn't know if I would be able to do it again, because sometimes when you make mistakes you can feel like disqualified from, you know, the gift that God has given you. But God's given me another opportunity to do it in truth and in an authentic way. So we had two sold out shows at Ronnie Scott's, which I loved. We're playing Love Supreme Festival, Greenbelt Festival this year. There's a community that we're building for people with similar battles, which is really special. There's stuff going on, you know. Yeah, there's stuff.
0: There is. And again, just speaking to your honesty and creating space for people to say, I struggled with this. I'm saved. I've been baptized. I've got the Holy Spirit. Amen. But I'm still struggling. And I think, you know, most of us live in that space. And it's very hard to be honest about, you know, when things are hard. So I think, especially for younger people, it's really lovely to hear you being so honest and transparent about that, because naturally they will look to you. And to see you be open about those kind of things, I think it makes it easier for them to know, okay, if he can go through hard times, then so can I. And at the end, God is still there.
1: Amen. Yeah, and I think like community makes it easier to be honest. So it's like finding people that provide the space for you to do that. And I said like the gospel community, man, they've been like Muyua, even though he's annoying and I take the mick out of him all the time.
0: You said it.
1: I can say it because I don't have a job here. So.
0: I say it all the time. I work here. Okay.
1: He's called me so many times just to check in. Or sometimes he'll just WhatsApp me or send me a text saying, oh, you're a good man. Or he'll always put a joke in there because it's Muyua. So there has to be a joke. Faith Child, this Limo Blaze, Call That Music. They always check in. So I know that I have family that I can share with and be honest. And if I'm struggling, call up. So yeah, that's been a massive blessing.
0: And that impact is important. It's amazing what a text message can do if you're not having a great day from someone that just says, just thinking of you, just praying for you.
1: 100%. 100%.

just a growing child, trying to find his place with a broken smile. Was in a search for validation, he was prone to persuasion. Found something that could shift the dial. Started covering the cracks with his own denial. Couldn't get clean with a soap and towel. 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

0: feel whole, cause didn't give him everything to hold. But it's still the realest love I've ever known.
1: Governor B there with Rest My Head, coming from his latest album, which is called This Bed I Made. We've been chatting it up about the album, about the short film, about a whole host of other things. Let's talk about fatherhood.
2: It's Belinda on Gospel Breakfast, right here on Premier Gospel.
1: Yeah, we see a lot on your Instagram with you and your kids, you know, that father role, which you mentioned a little bit earlier on. How has it held you in recent times?
3: It's amazing. Because if you go through a period of time where you can't work, or it feels like your purpose is gone, or you're trying to like figure stuff out, and then your daughter comes into your bedroom at like 6:30 a.m. and she's like, "Daddy, I want breakfast." In that moment, you have something to do. You have a purpose. You're like, okay, cool. It doesn't always need to be this big, you know, amazing thing that you feel like God is calling you to. Sometimes he's just calling you to be a dad and make your daughter breakfast, and that is enough, and that can give you the validation, the satisfaction, the purpose in life that you need. So my kids have been a lifeline for that reason, but also in the sense of it being a responsibility to ensure that the things that my parents did well, I carry on. The stuff that I was missing as a child, I pick up the tools so that they don't miss it, and just to move the family forward in a positive way. That's a big responsibility, and one that I'm really grateful for.
1: Awesome. Before I let you go, Governor B in the house, who are you listening to now, music-wise?
3: Oh my gosh. Who am I listening to? So many people. I've actually gone back to some of the music that I grew up on. So I'm listening to a lot of Sounds of Blackness. I'm listening to a lot of Kirk Franklin. New school, I like DC3 a lot, obviously, just because of my background in music and how I started. I think what he's doing is amazing. There's a rapper called Names Bliss that I really like. I don't know, so many people.
1: Okay. And for those who don't know how to stay connected with you and to continue following your journey, how can we stay connected?
3: Just on online, type in Governor B, G-U-V-N-A-B. I'm on everything. TikTok, Instagram, Facebook even still, I believe.
1: YouTube. Yeah, we believe in Facebook still.
3: I'm on Facebook. And then there's like a mailing list of anyone that kind of relates to some of the stuff I'm saying today. Just email me and we can chat.
1: Governor B, thank you so much for your time this morning.
3: Thanks for having me. The Blackness.

0: 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Let's talk
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DC3 and Beg before that was Sounds of Blackness with the classic Optimistic playing for you here on Gospel Breakfast. Just a couple of the artists that Governor B says that he is currently listening to. If you just tuned in, I'll share my interview with him. It's quite a lengthy one, but really covering, reintroducing him to some who may not even know who he is. You might be too young to know about his career, which spans about almost 20 years now, sharing about his latest album, which is called This Bed I Made. He even went as far as sharing about the bed that he made and kind of the journey to recovery. So many things that he shared in that. If you missed it, don't worry, you'll be able to catch up

0: loves us no matter what happens. Hallelujah. Thank you so much for sharing that. And also, good morning to Dupere, who's locked in, saying, just love the man, Governor B. Thank you so much for sharing that. Again, that interview will be up on our website later on today. It's time for me to head on out of here. Thank you so much for your company, family. Remember, do keep it connected to Premier Gospel 24/7. Some great things in store for you today. We've got Hannah Lovejoy in from 10 o'clock. Ibe will be here at 1. Cassandra Maria's here at 7 o'clock. At 4. And then at 8 o'clock tonight, Candace McKenzie will be taking care of you with the Sanctified Selection. I'm going to play out with this one to get you rejoicing, to get you singing away. You might want to stamp your foot. You might want to wave your hands. Sing out loud. Jesus United, coming from the experience. Stay blessed and have a great day.
1: Lagos, Nigeria. 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
15: Good morning, I'm James Lewis. The man expected to be the next Prime Minister will explain this morning how he plans to create growth in every postcode. Andy Burnham's making a speech where he's expected to say he wants to give regional mayors more powers and get public services to buy British. The Archbishop of Canterbury is leading the Anglican Communion in prayer for the people of Venezuela grappling with the after effects of the earthquakes. Sarah Mullally says she's also praying for the church communities opening their doors for pastoral care. An initial hearing into how much the Liberal Democrats will have to pay in damages to an ousted Christian candidate takes place later. David Campanale was deselected in his South West London seat in 2022 after a group of activists claimed they felt triggered by his Christian beliefs. And Wimbledon gets underway this morning, but there'll be no Emma Raducanu, who's withdrawn after injury. And that's the latest from the Premier News team.
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0: Ruben Studdard and Mary Mary with Love Him Like I Do on Premier Gospel. Good morning, family. You're listening to The Daytime Show with me, Hannah Lovejoy. It's just after 10 a.m. It's Monday, the 29th of June. And family, how great was the breakfast show with Belinda? Shout out to big sis Belinda for setting us up correctly this week. And shout out to the Hot Porridge Massive as well. Family, on the way this morning, we've got encouragement, we've got great music, and whatever it is that you are up to right now, maybe you're sending emails, maybe you're running errands, maybe you are in the office, whatever it is that you're up to, I know that there's just going to be something here for you this morning that's going to uplift your spirit on this Monday morning. This next song is a reminder that no matter what you're facing today, the sun will shine again.
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B, Ryan Ofay, and One Church Music with We Still Believe Holy Forever on Premier Gospel. Family on the way soon. We have the daily dose of encouragement in the form of the Spirit Charge. And today we're reflecting on the power of the Holy Spirit working through our lives. So keep listening for that because I know it's gonna set you up with a little bit of encouragement for your Monday morning. But before that, here's a song that reminds us that God is in control this morning.

Hello, this is Pastor Ralph Duarte II, and this is your spirit charge for the day. You are special. The Word of God says in Acts 10:38, how God anointed Jesus of Nazareth with the Holy Spirit and with power, who went about doing good and healing all who were oppressed by the devil, for God was with him. Now, you have an anointing from God. You have an anointing to do the extraordinary. You are different. You are special. You have the Holy Spirit as your helper, who will help you on your exams, on your test, throughout the day, at work. He is your helper. Use him. He's your helper. And you've been given power by God, and that power must be demonstrated. As you go throughout your day today, demonstrate the working power of God wherever you go. God is with you, and you are anointed. You are special. You are extraordinary. Go forth and be blessed, and do something for God today. Bless you.

Moiwa and River Songs with Everywhere I Go on Premier Gospel. This is the daytime show with me, Hannah Lovejoy, and family. This is the part in the show where we do something called the temperature check. It's a chance to find out who's on the other side of the radio. And today I have a riddle for you. And because we've had hot weather, I'll give you a clue and I'll let you know that this riddle is themed in line with the warmer weather and it now being summer. So the riddle for today is, I'm sweet and cold with a stick to hold, a treat on a hot day worth more than gold. What am I? I'm going to say it again for you. I'm sweet and cold with a stick to hold, a treat on a hot day worth more than gold. What am I? Let me know your guesses by sending me a message in the studio to our WhatsApp on 03030401111.

Cameron Clark shared with I'll Be Right There on Premier Gospel. This is the daytime show with me, Hannah Lovejoy, and family. We're doing a temperature check, which is a chance to find out who's on the other side of the radio. And today I'm sharing a riddle with you, and I shared it a few minutes ago, and I'm just going to repeat it for you. And the riddle today was, I'm sweet and cold with a stick to hold, a treat on a hot day. Worth more than gold. What am I? So thank you so much if you've been sending your guesses in. Do keep them coming into the WhatsApp and I'll reveal the answer very soon. So make sure you send your final guesses to me on WhatsApp on 03030401111 and I'll reveal the answer very soon.

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Ryan Hilton with Desperate on Premier Gospel. This is the daytime show with me, Hannah Lovejoy, and family. We've been doing a temperature check this morning in the form of a riddle, and you've been sending in your guesses to the WhatsApp, and there have been some really good guesses so far. So thank you so much for your messages. Now, I'm about to reveal the answer for you, but before that, let's recap. The riddle was, I'm sweet and cold with a stick to hold, a treat on a hot day worth more than gold. What am I? Of course, the answer is an ice lolly. So I feel like that was a really good riddle for this Monday morning, given that we're now in summer and it's been, I mean, we've been in a heat wave. So I just feel like, you know, we've all got ice lollies on our mind. So family, well done if you got that right this morning. Next up is a song that I know you might just probably want to turn up loud and have a mid-morning praise break to.

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Angelo and Veronica with All Things Work on Premier Gospel. On the way soon, we're going to be playing the Two Blessed Challenge with someone you know and love and someone who's very familiar to you. And we'll have more great music and your headlines at the top of the hour. But before that, here's a reminder that God is our everything.

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1: Hey, I don't think they understand what we're really saying though. You know, we just don't say words just for the sake of saying it. Just come up with things just for the sake of saying it. We say what we really mean. That's how things work at the table. The table cipher. What are we saying?

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1: Hello, I'm Anna Rhys Green. Andy Burnham's preparing to set out his vision for the UK if he becomes the next Prime Minister. The Labour leadership favourite wants to create a number 10 in the north as part of wider plans to devolve powers away from Westminster. The head of the Conservatives, Cammy Bardonnock, has dismissed it, saying they'll lead to more taxes and regulation. Now the Archbishop of Canterbury is leading the Anglican Communion in prayer for the people of Venezuela, grappling with the after effects of two successive earthquakes. Sarah Mullally said she's praying for church communities who've opened their doors for pastoral care. And an initial hearing into how much the Liberal Democrats will have to pay in damages to an ousted Christian candidate is taking place later. David Campanile was deselected in his South West London seat in 2022 after a group of activists claimed they felt triggered by his Christian faith. That's your latest Premier News.
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0: 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And the Two Bless Challenge is when someone joins us, they tell us about a song that makes them feel blessed, they share some clues, and then together we're going to try and figure out what the song is. And today we've got Akil from the Jazz and Live show joining us. But before that, here is a song that is going to remind you to give thanks to God this morning.
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0: Mia Gospel. You're listening to The Daytime Show with me, Hannah Lovejoy, and family. We're playing the Two Blessed Challenge in this hour of the show. It's the 11 a.m. hour. It's Monday, the 29th of June. And we've got Akil from the Jazz Alive Show joining us today. And he's going to be telling us about a song that makes him feel blessed, sharing some clues. And then together, we're going to try and figure out what the song is. So here is Akil's first clue, which is why the song makes him feel blessed.
1: 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Now this song makes me feel blessed because it reminds me that when I'm stuck or I'm caught in sin or whatever it is, God has the ability to free me and to make me whole.
0: After hearing that first clue, do you have any guesses as to what this song could be? Let me know. You can send me a message to the WhatsApp on 0303040111, and there's another clue coming up very soon.

0: Minister Taff with Talk Truth on Premier Gospel. This is the daytime show. I'm Hannah Lovejoy and we're playing the 2 Blessed Challenge this morning with Akil from the Jazz Alive show. The 2 Blessed Challenge is when someone tells us about a song that makes them feel blessed. They share some clues and then together we try to figure out what the song is. So Akil has shared one clue so far, which is why the song makes him feel blessed. He said that it reminds him that if he's ever struggling, God can always set him free and make him whole. This second clue is 3 words he would use to describe the song.
1: 3 words that describe this song are freedom, redemption, and salvation.
0: After hearing those 3 words, have they inspired any more thoughts on what this song could be? Keep your guesses coming into the WhatsApp on 030304011, and there'll be a clue about the artist very shortly. Put your-

0: 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Woo!
1: 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We're bringing you the 3-day challenge. 3 days of fun this summer. 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

Now I'm on Jesus' team. 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

0: Make a demon leave. 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
1: If I feed on the word, they'll say I'm too churchy. So

0: Premier Gospel. You're listening to The Daytime Show. I'm Hannah Lovejoy and we're playing the Two Plesh Challenge in this hour of the show, and it's with Akil from the Jazz Alive show. He's been telling us about a song that makes him feel blessed, sharing some clues, and together we're trying to figure out what this song is. So far, Akil has said that this song makes him feel blessed because if he's ever struggling, it reminds him that God can set him free and make him whole. He also used the following words to describe the song: freedom, redemption, and salvation. And the next clue is a clue about the artist.
1: And the clue I'm going to give you about the artist, this artist is one of the greatest gospel artists that have ever lived, probably this generation's Stevie Wonder in the gospel world.
0: That was your artist clue for today's Two Blessed Challenge from Akil. Do you have any guesses as to who this artist is, what this song could be? Keep those guesses coming in to me in the studio. You can send me a message on WhatsApp on 03030401111. And I have one more clue for you coming up very soon.

Then with Lord I Love You on Premier Gospel. You're locked into the daytime show with me, Hannah Lovejoy, and family. We're playing the Two Blessed Challenge in this hour of the show with Akil from the Jazz Alive show. The Two Blessed Challenge is when someone tells us about a song that makes them feel blessed. They share some clues and then together we have to figure out what the song is. So far today, Akil has said that this song makes him feel blessed because when he's struggling, it reminds him that God can set him free and make him whole. He also said that three words he would use to describe the song are freedom, redemption, and salvation. And he also said that this song is by an artist who is one of the greatest gospel artists of all time and would be considered the Stevie Wonder of this generation in the gospel world. So, with all of that in mind, there have been some really good guesses this morning. And if you would like one more clue, here is a few seconds of the song. Okay, that was your last clue for today's Two Blessed Challenge. After hearing all of the clues and that snippet, do you have any final guesses for what this song is that makes Akil feel blessed? I need you to start locking in your final answers. So send me a message on WhatsApp on 03030401111 and Akil will be back very soon to reveal the answer and play the song.

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1: Daughter, sister, wife, mother, grandmother.
0: Roles that morph and change through life. 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
1: CEO.
0: Employee.
1: Church leader.
0: Carer.
1: But whoever we are, whatever we do,
0: we are Christian and we are
1: women. 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
0: with real lives
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0: Ian Copeland Green with My Lifeline on Premier Gospel. This is the daytime show with me, Hannah Lovejoy, and we've been playing the 2+ challenge this morning with Akil from Jazz Alive. And here he is revealing the answer for today's 2+ challenge. Are you ready to see if you got it right?
1: My song for the 2+ challenge is Chained by Kirk Franklin. And I chose this song because, one, as the Jazz Alive show guy, this is a very, very beautifully jazzy song, which is also a gospel song. But it really speaks to me because in times where I felt like really down in the dumps, when I felt like there was sin I just couldn't beat, this song really lifted me up and let me know that actually Jesus is able to free me from whatever chains that I'm in. So I hope this song blesses you.

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1: Good afternoon, I'm Anna Rhys Green. Andy Burnham will propose a number 10 in the North when he sets out his leadership vision in a speech this morning. The man who's expected to become Prime Minister next month wants to devolve more power to the regions. He'll pledge growth in every postcode. Now, former Lib Dem leader Tim Farron has told Premier he'll be pushing the party to learn the lessons needed after it admitted disclination against a church-going parliamentary hopeful. An initial hearing into how much David Campanile could be paid in damages takes place later. Finally, actress Dame Penelope Keith has died, aged 86. Her family says she passed away peacefully at home where she'd been living with cancer. And that's your latest Premier News.
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You're listening to the daytime show with me, Hannah Lovejoy. It's just after 12 p.m. midday. It's Monday, the 29th of June. And family, that's right, we're like halfway through the day now. We've made it through the first day of the week. So whether you're about to have lunch, still answering emails at the office, or just at home, whatever it is that you're up to right now, I know that this hour is going to encourage you. There's more great music, and we're going to be reflecting on the power of community this morning, and particularly being in community in a local church and how it can be a really transformative experience. But before that, here is a song to turn up loud and sing as a declaration for your midday praise party.

Brian Andrew Wilson with Overflow on Premier Gospel. Family, on the way soon, we're going to be talking about the power of community. We'll be hearing reflections and stories from Governor B and Bibi Winans on how community has been transformative in their lives. But before that, this next song is a reminder to sing praise to God this morning and to give him thanks for all that he has done.

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0: Natalie Ockery with Blessings on Premier Gospel. This is the daytime show with me, Hannah Lovejoy, and family. Earlier this morning, Belinda had Governor B on the breakfast show with her, and there was this really beautiful moment on a reflection from Governor B where he spoke about the power of community in a moment where he really needed it. So I'm going to replay that for you now.
1: Community makes it easier, to be honest. So it's like finding people that provide the space for you to do that. And I said, like the gospel community, man, they've been like Muyua, even though he's annoying and I take the mick out of him all the time.
0: You said it.
1: I can say it because I don't have a job here. So.
0: I say it all the time. Well, yeah. Oh, wait, I work here. Okay.
1: As but he's called me so many times just to check in. Or sometimes he'll just WhatsApp me or send me a text saying, oh, you're a good man. Or he'll always put a joke in there because it's Muyua. So there has to be a joke. Faith Child, this Limo Blaze, Call That Music. They always check in. So I know that I have family that I can share with and be honest. And if I'm struggling, call up. So. Yeah, that's been a massive blessing.
0: That was a reflection from Governor B on The Breakfast Show with Belinda from this morning, where he spoke about the power of community and how it really helped him in a moment when he needed it. So family, my question for you this afternoon is, how has the power of community, the church, just Christians being kind, showing up for you, how has that blessed you in some way? I'd love to hear your stories about the power of community. So you can send me a message, you can send me a voice note. I always love a voice note from you guys. So send a message to the WhatsApp with your stories of community to 03030 40111.

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2: Where you at, East Coast? We going to the

Song says it's good to be alive, but it's best to live. Look at your neighbor and say, neighbor, it's good to be alive, but it's best to live. And guess what?

0: Brent Jones with Live Your Best Life on Premier Gospel. Every time I hear that song, I'm just reminded that, yes, I do really need to live my best life at all times. And I hope that you feel the same way too, family. You're listening to The Daytime Show with me, Hannah Lovejoy. And family, this afternoon, we've been talking about the power of community. This has been inspired by a conversation between Belinda and Governor B on The Breakfast Show this morning, where Governor B spoke about the power of community. And this next clip is an interview that I had with BB Winings a while ago, where he also spoke about how community has been transformative in his life. So I hope that it encourages you this afternoon.
1: One of the things that I enjoy, especially at the time of in my life, is just being by myself, right? I enjoy me time. Being in the public eye, sometimes it's a hard thing to let others into your life because you've learned not to trust everybody or anybody sometimes. But I was invited into this group, this prayer group from the church I was going to, from people from different churches as well. And it was my pastor at the time that told me to come. And I was like, no, I don't do small groups.
2: We all say that, and then we end up in a small group, and we're like, small groups, apparently.
1: Yeah. And so I said, okay, I'll do it. And when I say I'm so grateful to saying yes, I'm grateful for the invitation, and I'm grateful for saying yes, because what's happened in my life is I have a group of people that is on my side. I have a group of people who are cheering me on. I have a group of people when I'm afraid, they encourage me. So you really can't do this life without a group.
2: If there is someone listening to this conversation, and they're thinking, I still haven't found my people or my church or my community, what would you say to them to encourage them?
1: Ask God. You know, one of the things I think we don't really believe is that God has ears. I've learned to ask God about everything, and I believe he listens. And because of that, I can achieve. You know, so I encourage people, if you haven't found that place, ask God to lead you to that place. If you haven't found those people, ask God to bring those people into your life. And you know what? He will. He will. But we have to ask.
0: That was a reflection from BB Winans on the power of community. So family, I hope that you're inspired today to go to a midweek Bible study this week, to go to the Connect group, to join the Zoom prayer call in the morning, whatever it is, going to church a little bit earlier just to say hi to some people. The power of community is really in those small moments, in those little actions and choices that we can make each day. So family, I hope that there is a community of people that are supporting you. And just remember, Premier Gospel is your community too, so you can always listen to us. We're always here for you. And be sure to keep sending in your messages to me this afternoon about what you love about the Christian community in your life. So you can send that to me in the studio on WhatsApp on 0303040111.

and Deesa with Shackles on Premier Gospel, and that was the Switch remix version. And of course, that song is a cover of the original Mary Mary 90s classic Shackles Praise You, which is one of my favorite songs. Do you know what? It's actually the song that I wake up to every day. It's my alarm song, and I love that song. And it is just a classic. It always puts me in a good mood, whatever version I hear. Next is a song that is also a classic, and it's sang by Beyoncé. Yes, really.

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You've been listening to The Daytime Show with me, Hannah Lovejoy. Family, I'll be back with you tomorrow by the grace of God for another daytime show, keeping you company in your mid-mornings with more great music and encouragement. Be sure to keep listening to Premier Gospel this afternoon. You've got Ibe Giant Killer next with Afternoons, and then you've got Cass for your drive times as well. Take care, God bless, and enjoy the rest of your Monday, family. Bye.

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15: Good afternoon, I'm Anna Rees Green. Andy Burnham has confirmed there would be a Prime Minister's office in Manchester if he becomes the new PM. The Labour leadership favourite has set out his vision for the UK, saying the so-called Number 10 North will be given the task of achieving equivalent living conditions in all parts of Britain. Now, the Pope has expressed his solidarity with the people of Venezuela, grappling with the devastating impacts of twin earthquakes. More than 1,400 people have died since last week, and tens of thousands are still missing. 5 days on, hopes of finding more survivors are rapidly fading. And to the Manorborn star, Dame Penelope Keith has died at the age of 86. The BAFTA winner's family says she passed away peacefully at home after living with cancer. That's your latest Premier News.
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Good afternoon, family. Afternoon. It's your boy, Bay Giant Killer, right here on Premier Gospel. And first things first, big up to Hannah for a wonderful show. Now, family, it's Monday. It's a brand new week, brand new opportunities, brand new mercies, and by God's grace, brand new beginnings. And can I encourage you today? Don't let last week determine what you expect from this week. Maybe last week was amazing. Thank God for it. Maybe last week was difficult. Thank God for it. But today is a fresh start. Now, over the weekend, I was in my hometown of Luton, and we did praise in the park. It was so good. It was amazing. God really did his thing there, and it was so great to see many of you there as well. Big up to Word of Faith Church in Luton. Big up to New Testament Church of God in Luton as well, and all the other churches that really connected with people. It was absolutely amazing. I think it was probably about 800 people there worshiping God. So good. So big up. And to Francois Julian, who is the founder of Praise in the Park. Well done. She did an amazing job. So listen, coming up in a few moments, we're going to be playing Blankety Blank Scripture. Yes, we are. And I want to see how you're doing. How are you doing? How are you doing on this Monday? You can hit me up on WhatsApp, 0303-04-1111. It's good to see. Oh, it's good to see Valerie. Valerie is in the house. Hey, Ibe, happy Monday. Listening to you. Oh, Valerie has my heart. She has my heart. Thank you so much for joining me. You can leave a message just like Valerie did on our WhatsApp. It's 0303-040-1111. I see Andrew and Streatham is also in the house. And if there's a particular song that you want to hear, hit me up as well. Hi.

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1: Volney Morgan and New Ye, Darren Evans Henry and Vacancy. And before that was Doobie Powell. And it's a song called Worthy is the Lamb. Great version there playing here on Premier Gospel. So I want to check in with you. How was your weekend? Did you get a chance to rest? Did you spend time with family? Did you go to church yesterday? Or did you think, wow, it's Monday again? You can hear my throat is going. I'm a little bit bunged up because we did a lot of work on Saturday at the Praise in the Park, Praise in Wardown Park in Luton. Absolutely fantastic. And again, I got to big up all the people involved in that adventure. It was so successful, you know, outside, people worshipping God, you know, and it was true. It was a true outreach, you know, and I know that there were people there who probably never, ever connected with the church before or connected with the gospel, but they had a good chance to connect. It was fantastic. But I want to ask you this. What's the one thing that you're looking forward to this, well, this week? What is the one thing that you're looking forward to this week? Message me on 0303-040-1111. Let's start this week with big expectations. Let's do that. Coming up, we've got blankety blank scripture that's going to be hitting us in just a few moments.

0: Song is finished. Oh well. I guess I'll leave the guitar.
1: He does sound like a child. Can I play my guitar? Can I play my guitar? That's Muiwa River Songs. Love that song so much. Jehovah Jireh. Before that was Stanley Brown, Meant for Me. Now I'm going to jump straight into it.
2: Scripture. Scripture.
1: So we're playing Blankety Blank Scripture today, and it's where you have to guess the missing word. And the scripture today is, do not sorrow for joy, for the joy of the Lord is your blank. What's the missing word? Here's your first clue. This isn't something you can create on your own. It's something God gives you when you need it the most. 0303-040-1111. What is the missing word? Do not sorrow, for the joy of the Lord is your blank. Get those answers in on WhatsApp, 0303-040-1111.
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11: Calling Joy, Toby, Kofi, Marsha, Mercy, Peace, Tolu, Olu, Daniel, Leroy, Samuel, and Karen. I know it's been a while. It's time to come home.

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2: That's Tariq and Malik and Thankful playing here on Premier Gospel. And before that, we had Faith Child and Cardio. Big up to Celine. She loves that one. She's probably going to kill me for saying that. This is Afternoons with your boy, eBay Giant Killer. We are playing this.
3: Scripture. Scripture.
2: So the answers are coming in quickly. If you've just missed it, don't worry, because here is the blankety blank scripture again. And it reads like this: for the joy of the Lord is your blank. The full scripture is, do not sorrow, for the joy of the Lord is your blank. Without this, it's difficult to keep going when life gets tough. 0303 040 1111, that is the WhatsApp number. Keep the answers coming in.

0: 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And before that was Kira Sheard and Let Go.
1: Scripture. Scripture.
0: So just in case you missed it, here it is for the last time, the blanky blank scripture for today. And it's this. Do not sorrow, for the joy of the Lord is your blank. What is the missing word? Well, here's another clue, your last and final clue. The word begins with the letter S. And throughout the Bible, God often gives this to people when they feel weak. Samson was one of them. I'm throwing that in there. 0303-040-1111. What is the missing word? Keep your answers coming through on the WhatsApp.

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Scripture. Scripture. So you just heard the amazing Limo Blaze and God Did It, and we took you back in time to 1970. I think it's 74, I'm not too sure. And Give It To Me, that was James Cleveland. So we're playing Blankety Blank Scripture, and I want to give you the answer to it. It's an easy one. It says, do not sorrow, for the joy of the Lord is your strength. Strength, that's the word. Nehemiah 8, verse 10, that's the New King James Version. And what a way to begin the week. Notice the Bible doesn't say your circumstances are your strength. It doesn't say your bank balance is your strength. It doesn't say your job, your achievements are your strength. It says the joy of the Lord is your strength. And so if you're feeling a little tired this Monday, if you're feeling a little uncertain about the week ahead, draw strength from God. His joy will carry you. It will carry you when your own strength runs out. It does. It really does. This is Afternoons with Ibe. Now, coming up in the next hour, the 2 p.m. hour, we got your throwback track of the day, and we got Guest of the Year. Yes, it's going to be a good year as well. And we've got more great gospel music coming your way. And I'm going to shout out those who got the Blank Black Scripture right. And also, if there's a particular song that you'd like to hear, it's on your heart, that is on the cusp of your heart and you'd like to hear it, please hit me up on the WhatsApp, 0303 040 1111. We'll definitely play it for you. We've got the news coming up next. The news headlines from the best news team in

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10: Good afternoon, I'm Anna Rees Green. Andy Burnham has set out his radical plans for devolution, with the biggest transfer of power out of Whitehall in modern times. The Labour leadership favourite wants to take it out of the centre and expand the Prime Minister's office to Manchester. He says Number 10 North will help power flow into other regions. Now the Salvation Army's welcoming the scrapping of the centuries-old Vagrancy Act, which has criminalised rough sleeping and begging. The church and charity says the law has punished vulnerable people and that focus can now turn to providing support and dignity. And the Methodist Conference has elected and inducted its new president for the year. Reverend Mark Slaney takes on the top job, having preached his first sermon aged 15 prior to his ordination 24 years ago. That's your latest Premier News.
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Family, it's the 2 p.m. hour of afternoons with your boy Bay Giant Killer right here on Premier Gospel. And I hope your Monday's going well and that you're stepping into this new week full of faith and expectations. Now, before we do anything else, I've got to celebrate everyone who got the scripture right today, the blank scripture correct. And the answer was strength. The joy of the Lord is your strength. That's from Nehemiah 8:10. And a huge shout out goes to Therese, Steph, Angela C., Imani, Andrew in Streatham, Pastor Robert and Radio Titileo. I hope you're happy. I give you a shout out. Thank you for getting involved. And I love seeing your messages come through. I do. I get so excited when I see the messages come through. Now, this hour, we got your throwback track of the day. We're playing Guess the Year. And we got plenty of great gospel music coming your way. And don't forget, if you want to hear a song, a particular song that's on your heart, please hit me up on the WhatsApp, 0303-040-1111. Big up to Val in the building as well. Good to see your name pop up on

Dietrich Haddon and Don't Go Changing, and before that was Toshi Rebecca and a track called One Desire, playing it on Premier Gospel. Now, I want to ask you this question. Yesterday evening, I was just thinking, I was looking through eBay, the website, and I was just thinking, oh, I'm in a position where I really want to buy a toy from my childhood, because you can look through eBay and you can actually find a toy from your childhood. And I say, what would I buy? I want to buy, do you remember Speak and Spell? Well, some people would remember that, some people wouldn't. It was this little game which taught you how to spell, and it had the little voices, and it used to spell things out. I'd love to use that to sample some stuff for music. But I thought that was really cool. That and Pocket Simon. Really gave me a lot of fun back in the day. What is the toy? If you had a chance to buy a toy from your childhood, what would it be? 0303 040 1111. What would that toy be? If you had a chance to buy a toy from your childhood, what would it be? I'd love to hear your thoughts on this. Hit me up on the WhatsApp. Let's talk about it. Like I said, for me, it's Speak and Spell. And the other one's Pocket Simon, where it was like a little game where four lights, red, green, yellow, and blue, and you press, it had noise, and you press one, you press the it was like little shapes on the Simon, whatever noise it made, you pressed it, and whatever lights it made, you pressed it as well. Quite confusing, but it was brilliant. What would you do? 0303 040 1111. Let me say it slow. 0303 040 1111. That is the WhatsApp number. What toy would you buy from your childhood?

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13: Calling Joy, Toby, Kofi, Marsha, Mercy, Peace, Tolu, Olu, Daniel, Leroy, Samuel, and Karen. I know it's been a while. It's time to come home.

0: You are the only one, and I just will not live without. That's Commissioned, and I Can't Live Without You. 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
1: Afternoons with thee, babe.
0: So, I've been asking this question today, and the question is, what toy, if you had a chance, what toy would you bring back or buy from your childhood? I said I'd buy Pocket Simon, what was the other one I said? I can't remember what I said. Oh, Speak and Spell. Yeah, you can look it up on eBay. And you've come in with some of your suggestions. Tia Willis has said, Tia from via Washington, D.C.,

0: Tommy Tronic Space Invaders game. I remember where you put it up to your eyes and kind of play Space Invaders. It's brilliant. I remember it. Venice from Croydon says, bring back Tamagotchi. Raise an egg until it batches. I don't know that one. I don't know. I missed that one. Andrew Streatham says, if I want to bring back a toy for my child, it would be Train and Hornby. I remember electronic trains. Yes. Wow, I remember those as well. The electronic train set from Hornsby. I remember that very, very well. What would you bring back? Hit us up on the WhatsApp 0303-040-111. In the meantime, we're going to play this.
1: Guess the year, guess the year, guess the year.
0: And I'm thinking of a year. The World Cup rugby was hosted in England, with New Zealand lifting the trophy after beating Australia in the final. What year am I talking about? 0303-040-111.

in regards to the year. And your throwback track of the day is coming that year, coming as well. So, you ready? Tim Peake became the first British ESA astronaut to visit the International Space Station, inspiring millions across the UK. What year am I talking about? And here's the first clue again. The Rugby World Cup was hosted in England, with New Zealand lifting the trophy after beating Australia. What year am I talking about? 0303 040 1111. Can you guess the year? Send your answers in on the WhatsApp.

So much is shallow these days. Pictures, but not words. Texts that seem impersonal. Tweets rather than conversation. It can leave us all feeling rather empty. At Premier Christianity, we go deeper to bring you a thought-provoking and credible mix of theological articles, biblical interpretation, interviews, debates, and trends. 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

0: 2103, Young Love, Real Love. Even though I can't explain it, but I'm in love. Love it. Neil Long and Sunshine playing here on Premier Gospel. We are playing Guest of the Year. Let me give you the clues again. Steph is just on fire today. That's all I can say. Let me give you the clue. The Rugby World Cup was hosted in England and New Zealand, lifting the trophy after beating Australia in the final. And also, Tim Peake became the first British ESA astronaut to visit the International Space Station, inspiring millions across the UK. What year am I talking about? Well, here's a song that's connected to that year. It's a part of the throwback track of the day.
1: What we're gonna do right here is go back.
2: Are you telling me that you built a time machine?
3: The year, best.

year, and Timpey made history by travelling to the International Space Station. Well, that year was 2015, and well done if you got that right. Steph, big up to you. You got that right straight away. Just came with the information. Anyway, also we were talking about games or toys that you would bring back from your childhood that you would bring back. I talked about Speak and Spell, the electronic speaking game and spelling game, and also Pocket Simon. What would you bring back? Hit me up on the WhatsApp. Now, coming up in the next hour, we've got your track of the week, and we've got your new season reflection, brand new, from Reverend Joseph Israel. And we got some encouragement to help you step into a new week of confidence. And always, you know, we finish with a prayer. So make sure that you stay right here. Got a prayer coming your way at the end of the hour. This is Afternoons with Ibe, right here on Premier Gospel. We got the news coming up next. The best news team in the UK. They're going to be providing you with the news. And we'll be back straight after the news. So make sure

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11: Good afternoon, I'm James Lewis. Andy Burnham's promising a number 10 North will be the nerve centre of a rewired Britain. The Prime Minister in waiting says he'll lead a decade-long plan to transform the country by transferring power from Whitehall and giving regions the ability to control essential utilities, transport and housing. Elsewhere, the Archbishop of Canterbury is leading the Anglican Communion in prayer for the people of Venezuela grappling with the after effects of two earthquakes. Sarah Mullally adds she's praying for church communities who have opened their doors for pastoral care. More than 1,400 people are confirmed dead and it's thought 47,000 people are still missing. One in 10 young people in England are being treated or waiting to be seen by the country's mental health services. Children's Commissioner Dame Rachel D'Souza says it shows the sheer distress they're facing. And British tennis player Jack Draper has withdrawn from Wimbledon due to a recurrence of an arm injury. And that's the latest from the Premier News team.
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Hey, welcome to the 3pm hour of Afternoons with Ibe right here on Premier Gospel. And can I just say, it's been a great start to the week. We've laughed, we've kind of got into a couple of things today, and we celebrated the goodness together, and now we're heading into the final hour. It's Monday hasn't quite gone your way. Well, don't worry. Remember, Monday doesn't define your week. There's still Tuesday, Wednesday. There's still plenty of time. And God can still do something incredible, so don't lose heart. Now, this hour, what are we doing this hour? We've got your track of the week, and we've got your new season reflection. Reverend Joseph Israel, that's going to be hitting you in just a few moments. But first...

0: And that Sunday and Something New playing here on Premier Gospel. Before that, we had the legendary Nathan Prime and Brand New Day. It is a brand new day. And it's a brand new week. And because it's a brand new Monday, you know that we have to drop this. It's your track of the week.
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3: 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This is your track of the week, Vic Lucas and Lady Audrey. Thank you, God. This song was birthed in a season of pain and difficulty, but even in the middle of that, God reminded me how many times He saved me out of impossible situations. He reminded me that whatever I'm going through, there's always a reason to be grateful. There's always a reason to say, thank you, God. Stay blessed.

0: I hope you enjoyed the track of the week, Thank You God by Vic Lucas and Lady Audrey. You can keep up with me on all socials at The Vic Lucas. That's at THEVICLUCAS. God bless.
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0: Dinah Hamilton, Joe Metal, Kofi Dati, Jehovah Overdue, and before that we had your track of the week. This is Afternoons with Ibe, right here on Premier Gospel. So listen, can I encourage somebody today? Now, don't let one difficult day steal your joy. Sometimes Monday can throw everything at us. Traffic, deadlines, unexpected phone calls, meetings that run over, plans that don't go as planned. But don't allow difficult moments to become a defeated mindset. The Bible reminds us, the joy of the Lord is our strength. That was our blankety-blank scripture. Notice, joy isn't based on your circumstances. The base is on who God is. And because God hasn't changed, your hope doesn't have to change either. So smile again. Come on, smile. Trust again. Believe again. You know, this week is still full of possibilities. Still full of possibilities.
1: 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Yes, sir. They shall hunger no more, neither shall they thirst.

Premier Gospel is heading your way this July. We're bringing you the 3-day challenge. 3 days of fun this summer. You can get involved in what we're doing here at Premier Gospel with stories from our community, music you love, and games with our presenters. 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

Classic there from the Clark Sisters and Hi-Ya. And before that was Kurt Franklin, Revolution. Coming up in a few moments, we are going to be hearing from Reverend Joseph Israel with a new season reflection. But first, I want to give you something to think about. You know, we spend so much time worrying about tomorrow, but God is already there. You realize that? He's already in Tuesday. He's already in Wednesday. He's already in that meeting, that interview, that doctor's appointment, that conversation you've been worrying about. Nothing catches God by surprise. So instead of worrying about tomorrow, trust the one who's already there. When you put your future in God's hands, you can only enjoy the present with peace. That's for someone today. Don't forget, you can connect with me on WhatsApp 0303 040 1111.

0: Yeezy Baba and Lawrence Oyo. He, I love the way he talks. Favor, love it. And before that was Israel Houghton and Friend of God. I am a friend of God. He calls me friend. I love that. Good to sing along. I've been singing along this Monday afternoon. You know what? Monday is one of those days where people, you can either dread it or you can look forward to it. But we are going to change that culture. We're going to start looking forward to Mondays because it's brand new opportunities, brand new openings, and brand new words as well. And we've got a man who's going to give you a word of God. That's Joseph Israel. It's a new season reflection.
1: Hi, this is Joe with a new season of reflection. I was in a prayer meeting the other day, and we were praying with Hebrews chapter 12, verse 24, which says, "We've come to Jesus, the mediator of the new covenant, and to the sprinkling of his blood, which speaks better than that of Abel." As we prayed, I suddenly began to say, "The voice of the sprinkled speaking of the blood of Christ, do this and that promise, according to the word of God." And it got me really meditating towards understanding. In John chapter 10, Christ Jesus says, "I have come that they might have life, and that they might have it more abundantly. I am the good shepherd. The good shepherd gives his life for the sheep." Old Testament scripture teaches us that God intentionally put life in the blood that circulates in our veins, and that it is precious to him who breathed life in us. This lifeblood is what he authorized for use on his altar in the temple before it was replaced in fulfillment by the one-time sacrificial blood of the death and resurrection of Christ Jesus. For it is the blood that makes atonement for the soul. Listen, there are at least 8 things that the blood of Christ speaks. Number 1, redemption, an eternal purchase, because the blood of Christ never stops speaking. It's the life of God himself. So we are purchased and possessed by God himself with a purpose: forgiveness of sins, cleansed of all sin, justified and made righteous by the blood, and reconciled to God the Father. And what's more, we are saved by his life, which is life and abundant life. The blood of Christ sets us apart, sanctifying us, consecrating us with access to God the Father, all by the continuous speaking of the blood of Christ Jesus. And we're able to boldly go where few have gone before, direct to the throne of God to obtain mercy and grace to help in the time of need. Everyone like sheep has been led astray, but Christ with all authority declares that his sheep hear his voice. And when the sheep of the good shepherd hear his voice, they respond with a roar, a recognition of authorized restoration. Lions in sheep's clothing. And that's my prayer. By the perpetual speaking of the blood of Christ, when you look in the mirror, may you grow in grace to see the reflection of the Lion of the tribe of Judah, because you are the sheep of his pasture who hear his voice and not the voice of strangers. Amen. And much more grace and peace to you all.
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you follow Jesus, you're already doing God's work, not just on Sundays or in church, but in those emails and financial reports, at kitchen tables or on the school run. I'm pastor and author Tom Nelson, and in my new podcast, God's Work, we're going to completely change how you think about your job. So step into my office.

You just heard Karen Clark, Sheared and Praise Festival featuring Jay Moss. And before that was E. Daniels and I Really Love You. Great song there. And we had the new season reflection. Now, before I hand over the mic to Cassandra Maria, oh, just got to give a big shout out to Val as well. Thank you, Val. God bless you. Lucia as well. God bless you for that message. Just thank you. I'm taking a prayer. God bless you. And thank you for getting me through my working day. Bless you. We're actually going to pray in just a few moments. Let me pray. In fact, let me pray now. Heavenly Father, thank you for this brand new week. Thank you for your faithfulness that never changes. Lord, I pray for everyone listening right now as they step into the rest of this week. Fill them with your peace, grace to those who feel weary, hope to those who feel discouraged, wisdom to those making important decisions, healing to those who are unwell, and joy to those who have forgotten how to smile. Lord, help us to trust you with every step we take, knowing that you are already preparing the way before us. May this week be filled with unexpected favor, divine appointments, and testimonies that bring glory to your name. In Jesus' name, amen. Amen. Family, that's it for me for today. Thank you for every text, every message, every laugh that we had, and every moment we shared. It's always a privilege to spend afternoons with you. Now, coming up next is the beautiful Cassandra Maria taking you through the evening.

me, your boy Big Giant Killer. Have a fantastic evening. Stay encouraged, keep smiling, and remember, the best part of your week may still be ahead of you. Family, God bless.

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9: Good afternoon, I'm James Lewis. Andy Burnham says he plans to rewire the British state by transferring power out of Whitehall. Speaking in Manchester, the prospective Prime Minister pledged to give regions the ability to control essential utilities, transport and housing. Tory leader Kemi Badenoch says the UK faces a summer of chaos while the former Metro Mayor decides what he wants to do. Meanwhile, an inquiry has found reforms to education are needed as the system's not set up to serve white working class children and their families. This demographic is the lowest performing in England's school system. The Salvation Army is welcoming the scrapping of the centuries-old Vagrancy Act, which has criminalised rough sleeping and begging. And the Archbishop of York has said that Christian media matters more than ever in a digital age. Speaking at the Religion Media Festival in Westminster, Most Reverend Stephen Cotterill said it's impossible to understand the world around us without first understanding faith. And that's the latest from the Premier News team.
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1: Anthony with Imposter Syndrome kicking off the Gospel Drive show today. 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
1: Yes, indeed. Welcome to the show. Welcome to Monday. How's your day been? Weather-wise, it's not been too hot today. It's actually been a little bit overcast in Birmingham. I felt a bit of a chill, bit of a breeze, but it's okay. We're giving God thanks either way. Happy to have you here. Keeping you company until 7 p.m. Big shout out to Ibe, who took us from our 4 p.m. No, our 1 p.m. to our 4 p.m. I'm with you until your 4 p.m. to your 7 p.m. as I am every single day right here on Premier Gospel. What is coming up over the next few hours? Well, we're going to be playing some games. We have your spirit charge, and of course I just want to be with you and make sure that we are connecting to God together. So do let me know if you're listening in and where you're listening in from. 0303 040 1111 on WhatsApp. I want to know everything about your day. How's it been? What are you currently doing right now? It's always nice to know what you're actually doing right now, what I'm soundtracking your day to, what part of your day are you in, and what soundtrack do you need for it? That number again is 0303 040 1111. Play next. It's a great song to remind us of how good our

0: Shirley C's out with Jesus. I love calling your name, playing right here on Premier Gospel. You're here with myself, Cassandra Maria. And throughout your day, how much do you find yourself calling on Jesus, using the Holy Spirit to go about your day? Whatever it is that you're doing, whatever it is that you're going, how often do you find yourself doing that? And could you do it a little bit more? Well, I'm going to play you your Spirit Charge, which encourages us to do just that. Take a listen.
1: Hello, this is Pastor Ralph Duarte II, and this is your Spirit Charge for the day. You are special. The Word of God says in Acts 10:38 how God anointed Jesus of Nazareth with the Holy Spirit and with power, who went about doing good and healing all who were oppressed by the devil, for God was with him. Now, you have an anointing from God. You have an anointing to do the extraordinary. You are different. You are special. You have the Holy Spirit as your helper, who will help you on your exams, on your test, throughout the day, at work. He is your helper. Use him. He's your helper. And you've been given power by God, and that power must be demonstrated. As you go throughout your day today, demonstrate the working power of God wherever you go. God is with you, and you are anointed. You are special. You are extraordinary. Go forth and be blessed, and do something for God today. Bless you.

Jordan G. Welsh, Never Gonna Let Me Down on your radio. Before that, it was that really great spirit charge encouraging us to just lean on the Holy Spirit, because sometimes we think that we're doing this life on our own and we're absolutely not. The Holy Spirit is there. He is ready. He is waiting to guide us, to teach us, to mold us, to talk with us, to comfort us, all these really wonderful things. You're listening to the Gospel Drive Show and we're about to get into our drive time sing-along. Yes, so this is where you get involved in the show and you let me know what song you want to sing along to. Maybe you have a song that the Holy Spirit is put on your heart, on your mind. Do share it with me. 0303 0401111. I've got a few of my own, but I want to hear yours. Stick around.

0: Limo Blaze, Ellie Lime Bear, Joy, KCJ before that one with Song of My Life, kicking off our Drive Time Sing-Along right here on the Gospel Drive Show.
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0: And songs about joy always get me thinking about the things that I find to be joyous in my own world. And I'll share a few from this weekend. So I'm 33 years of age, right? And I actually have a 30-year-old niece. Can you believe it? She's 30 years of age. And she recently got married. She came over to the house with her husband. She's having a little baby girl. So she was heavily pregnant. And it just brought me so much joy to be able to spend time with my niece, my family, my people that I've known since I was born. And so I'm giving God thanks for her life. I'm giving God thanks for her daughter, who she's soon going to have, her husband, and the fact that they're our family that we can connect with and we can speak with our loved ones. Who are your loved ones that you are giving God thanks for that bring you a lot of joy in your life? What song comes to mind when you think of them? Send it to me for our sing-alongs. 0303 040 1111 is the number.

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0: Tanika Milik, we're thankful. Before that, it was Becca Fox with Out of Control. I was asking you for a song that you are reminded of when you think of a loved one. And so many people are saying, you know what, I'm just thankful. So I thought I'd play that one.
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0: We are just thankful for our loved ones. We're thankful that we've got people in our world that love us and we love them, because God is love. And so to have people in life like that, it really is God living amongst us. 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I'm going to play this one next for our sing-along. It's called 10,000 Reasons.

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0: CJ with At Your Feet. Before that, it was Young Chris Donnelly, Bredo with God's Hands. And we have Bombadiri with 10,000 Reasons. 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
0: Yes, indeed. Happy, happy to have you here with me. You are listening to The Gospel Drive Show. Hello to Cleve. He said, hope you had a good weekend. I had a really great weekend, Cleve. I had a wonderful weekend. I spent time with my family. The only one thing that happened over the weekend that I wasn't very happy about is that I was in the gym, the place that you say you're actually at now. I was in the gym and I hurt my back. Yes, I picked up a back injury, so I weren't very happy about that. I haven't been able to walk, but it's okay. God is good. We are giving him thanks for the fact that we have our health. Yeah, we do have our health. Fee got in touch, said, hey, Cassandra Maria, is your girl Fee working and listening to you in Dunstable? How is it in Dunstable, Fee? How are you doing today over there? What's the weather like? Where is Dunstable? I might have to give that a Google. You're listening to The Gospel Drive Show. Coming up over your next 30 minutes, we're going to be playing a little bit of a game, but first, I want to remind you that we serve a living God. He is there. He's listening to us. He's comforting us. He's loving us. And that is a reason to celebrate on this very lovely Monday afternoon.

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1: Good afternoon, I'm James Lewis. Andy Burnham says if he becomes Prime Minister, he'll take power out of the centre and expand his office to Manchester. The former Metro Mayor claims Number 10 North will be the nerve centre of a rewired Britain. Conservative leader Kemi Badenoch warned of a summer of chaos while the changeover of UK leader happens. Meanwhile, a close aide to former Prime Minister Rishi Sunak has admitted gambling on the date of the 2024 general election. Ex-Tory MP Craig Williams used confidential information to place bets on the timing of the poll. The Salvation Army's welcoming the scrapping of the centuries-old Vagrancy Act, which has criminalised rough sleeping and begging. And the Archbishop of York says Christian media matters more than ever in the digital age. Speaking at the Religion Media Festival in Westminster, Most Reverend Stephen Cottrell adds that whether it's through TikTok, TV or radio, being religiously literate will help people learn to trust one another more. And that's the latest from the Premier News team.
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0: I am so excited to be here today. It's Monday. It's just gone five. It's the 29th of June. Happy to be keeping you company until 7 p.m. I did say not too long ago that I had an injury over the weekend in my lower back. Yes. And in case you're wondering how that happened, it was in the gym, right? I was in the gym. I was trying to get my workout in. I like to go to the gym four, maybe five times a week. And I was doing a particular exercise that I pushed myself just a little bit too hard in, and unfortunately my body said no, that's too much. So do pray for me. It's my lower back, the left side. I would appreciate your prayers and your well wishes. And all I'm going to say is, listen, health is wealth. Health really is wealth. But do make sure you're staying safe when you're doing things like you're in the gym. Cleve messaged in and says that he's in the gym right now. Stay safe, Cleve. Don't make the same mistake that I did. You're listening to the Gospel Drive Show. I'm going to get into our daily game very, very soon. We're going to have a little bit of fun. But first, it's Control.

Vino Day playing for you. My God's great, I don't need a debate. I liked that. It's new to the playlist, that one is. We have so many new songs to the playlist than that one. You can hear more like that one on our hip hop sessions Wednesday from 8 p.m. with Taniki. You're listening to myself, Cassandra Maria. Thank you for joining me. We're going to get into my daily game, and today's game is a riddle. Yes, and I have one for you that you might find hard, you might find easy, but what I want you to do is give me the answer anyway. Are you ready? Right, here it is. Two fathers and two sons sit down to eat. However, there are only three plates being used. How? That is your riddle for the day. 0303-040-1111. Two fathers and two sons sit down to eat, but there's only three plates being used. How? Why? How is this a thing? Get a message of me. This one right here is called Friend of Mine. Where?

0: Jabari Johnson with Change on your radio. You're listening to myself, Cassandra Maria. I asked you a riddle. The riddle was two fathers, two sons sit down to eat, but there's only three plates. Why? And the answer was, of course, because one of them was a grandfather. There you go, three generations. I was told by Lucia that this was way too easy. You said that you need something more difficult and something you can chew on. And so I thought, you know what? I'm going to give you something a little bit more tough. Let's see how you do with this one. Are you ready? I am always hungry and must always be fed. The finger I touch will soon be red. What am I? I am always hungry and must always be fed. The finger I touch will soon be red. What am I? I feel like this is a little bit more tough. Lucia, let me know. Is this a little bit more hard? Cleve, Kim, Remy, thank you very much for getting in touch and giving me the correct answers to the last one. But do you know this one? 0303-040-1111.
1: So a couple of things happen when you wait upon the Lord. Your strength is renewed. You mount up with wings as eagles.

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1: You listen to myself, Cassandra Maria. This song, man, the start of this song, the testimony. If you are listening in on live radio right now, on the app or on the website, premier.plus, and you didn't hear the testimony at the start of this song, I would really encourage you to just pause and rewind and go back to it. It's such a powerful testimony. You're listening to myself, Cassandra Maria, and we're doing riddles. I did change the riddle because I got a message through from Lucia and she said that the first one was way too easy. So I changed it to one that I think was a little bit more tough. And I know it's a little bit more tough because not that many people got it correct. It was this: I am always hungry and must always be fed. The finger I touch will soon be red. What am I? And Lucia, bless you, you sent through a message and you said, if this is the wrong answer, then please don't read it out because then I look really silly. Maybe this was a little bit too hard for me. You know what, Lucia? You were absolutely correct. Yes, it was fire. Yes, of course, it was fire. Well done. You know what? If you had got that incorrect, I probably would have said, Lucia, you know what? You shouldn't have changed it. But you got it right, so well done. You challenged yourself, or I challenged you off the back of you telling me I should challenge you. You got it right. Well done. So if you also got it right, well done to you as well. I'm going to try and make them much more hard moving forward. I'm going to make them almost impossible. Almost impossible. That's the goal. That's the plan.

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We're bringing you the 3-day challenge. 3 days of fun this summer. 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

When I heard that scream, on her knees praying to someone that she could not see. I was confused until I walked in the room and I could feel the presence on me. She went and told me that's the Holy Ghost. From that day I never walked alone. Even when demons came in my life and I was an open soul. Even when I was in the band or when there's addicts on her knees begging, I was just looking at her. In a weird way she's looking like my mother. Similar faith, just a different state. Same posture, just a different place. Same words, they're both crying out. Crying out. And I know we shouldn't be serving idols. I'm here scrolling on my feed and I ain't read my Bible. I think about money every day and I ain't giving back. And when I do, I'm thinking about ways I can make it back. As you get older, you start dealing with the mistakes, consequences of your actions. We sat and watched the family break. Emotions feel heavy, we don't got words to explain. And then I hear my mother's voice telling me I should just pray. Like, God, give me strength. I'm running out of time. I know that I should jump, but I'm afraid to fly. I know I should be praying, but I got so much on my mind. But if I don't go to the Father, then what kind of son am I? Forgive me, it ain't worth it. All the idol worship. She begging in the bando, she begging in the churches. It's 12 on the jewelry.

Still Shady, Imran on your radio with Let Me Pray. Before that, Josh Carr, Triple O with Higher. Two songs that if you absolutely love your Christian rap, which you should by now, because those were two really great songs, you would absolutely love. 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You're listening to myself, Cassandra Maria, and we did a riddle, and I gave you one that I thought was quite hard off the back of one of our listeners, our lovely listeners, Lucia, who said that it was too easy. So I gave you a bit more of a hard one. And I did say, listen, I'm going to give you one that is almost impossible tomorrow. I'm going to try it. And Cleve said, almost impossible is a stretch. You do know that PG family is very intelligent, and you know what, you are, you really are, but I'm gonna try and go to the lengths that I can go to tomorrow to give you the hardest riddle you have ever heard in your life. I'm gonna give it a go. The tough thing is about riddles, right, is that you've kind of heard them all at some point, haven't you? But I'm really gonna search, I'm gonna dig. If I have to make it up myself, I'll make it up myself. Do make sure, if you don't have this number in your phone, 0303-040-1111. You add it to your phone by tomorrow, family, because I want you to be involved. I want you to message me what you think the answer is to the world's hardest riddle. I'm going to give it a go. You're listening to The Gospel Drive Show. I probably won't be able to do it. You are really, really smart, but we'll see. Play next. It's Inspire Me on the radio.

Son, God inspires me. When I look at you and I see how he has formed and how he has shaped and how he has made you to look just like me, to have my very likeness, it reminds me that I look just like my Father in heaven, and I'm in his likeness and his image.

0: As women, we all have different roles.
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0: Roles that morph and change through life. 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
0: Employee.
1: Church leader.
0: Carer.
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0: marriage breakdown. He opened up about so much of the things that he's struggling with. Lots of it is quite adult, so I won't share it all right now, but I would definitely urge you to go and listen back on our website, Premiere Plus. It'll be up tomorrow, but I'm going to play you a little clip of it right now because he is such a great friend of the station, Governor B, and here he is talking about his career.
1: It's the Gospel Breakfast Show here on Premiere Gospel with me, Belinda, taking care of you all the way up until 10 o'clock this morning. Now, if you have been following the gospel music scene in the UK for some time, and by time I'm talking like 20 years plus, you will know very well the artist that I have with me here in the studio today. Consistently been pushing boundaries and paving the way for others. His work has really straddled both Christian music sector and the wider industry. And as of late, he's got a very different sound to his music, and we're looking forward to chatting it up with the man himself in the studio. It's the one, the only, Governor B.
2: Hello, good morning.
1: I thought you were going to say hello, mate. Are we not doing that anymore?
2: I don't know, man. I got to my 30s and I was like, I don't know if I should carry on saying this, but every now and again I'll meet someone on the tube or something and I'll be like, hello, mate. And it'll take me back. So we could do it for this interview.
1: Let's do it. Do you know why? It's such a soft, fun greeting, especially if you don't like, we yeah. know each other, but for people you don't know, it's just it lightens the atmosphere, I find.
2: That's true. Maybe I'll bring it back. Let's do the intro again. Should we start again?
1: No, we're gone now. Okay, we're gone
2: okay.
1: now.
2: Okay.
1: Do you know what? 20 years is a long time. We are going to go back. Take us back to you as a teenager. What was Governor like?
2: I was a cheeky chappy, raised by my lovely Ghanaian parents, good values, grew up going to church, and I fell in love with music quite early on. We would play a lot of gospel in the house, and from as young as I can remember, I just loved listening to it. Kurt Franklin, Dolly McClurkin, Mary Mary. So it was ingrained in me from a young age, and then, you know, couple that with growing up in East London, where a lot of artists were rapping very well, artists like Kano and Dizzy Rascal and that kind of stuff. I found myself in the middle of, you know, creating rap, gospel rap. Yeah. And, you know, people like Lecrae and The Truth were doing really well at the time. So at 15 years old, I picked up a mic and started recording, and I loved it. It was my youth leader at the time, a guy called Hafiz, that encouraged me to just write more about my faith, even though I was still working it out, you know, and kind of vicariously living my faith through my parents a little bit.
0: That is Governor B talking about his career, his faith. And that whole conversation you can find on our website as of tomorrow, premiere.plus. It'll be up. They get into all sorts. I'm going to play you one of my favourites from Governor B. It's called Summer in the Streets, because that's what we want.
3: God

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2: My childhood was horrendous. A feeling of always clinging to love that I desperately needed.
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2: 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These are real people, real Christians.
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2: 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I felt, I'm loved.
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7: Good afternoon, I'm James Lewis. Andy Burnham says if he becomes Prime Minister, he'll take power out of the centre and expand his office to Manchester. The former Metro Mayor claims Number 10 North will be the nerve centre of a rewired Britain. Conservative leader Kemi Badenoch warned of a summer of chaos while the changeover of UK leader happens. Meanwhile, a close aide to former Prime Minister Rishi Sunak has admitted gambling on the date of the 2024 general election. Ex-Tory MP Craig Williams used confidential information to place bets on the timing of the poll. The Salvation Army's welcoming the scrapping of the centuries-old Vagrancy Act, which has criminalised rough sleeping and begging. And the Archbishop of York says Christian media matters more than ever in the digital age. Speaking at the Religion Media Festival in Westminster, Most Reverend Stephen Cottrell adds that whether it's through TikTok, TV or radio, being religiously literate will help people learn to trust one another more. And that's the latest from the Premier News team.
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0: Happy to be here with you. We're just taking it into the 6 o'clock hour. If you're just joining me, this is the Gospel Drive Show, and I would love to hear from you. A song that describes your feeling right now. What song would it be if you could pick one? 0303 040 1111. I'm with you until 7, and coming up over your next 15 minutes, I'm going to be getting into your spirit charge. Yes, so don't go anywhere.
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Warehouse Worship, Tira Sadiq love song. Actually, for a song that describes how you're feeling right now. And so many people said, love, I'm feeling a lot of love. I'm feeling like I love life. And so I thought, let me just play that one. You are listening to myself, Cassandra Maria. And coming up, I do have your spirit charge, which is really great at reminding us of how we have access to the Holy Spirit. Now, you might forget this as you go about your day-to-day life, that you actually have access to God all the time. God is living within you right now. But how do we make sure that we're using this? How do we make sure that we're walking with the Holy Spirit? Well, the spirit charge, which is coming up for you right after this, will let you in to how that happens. Don't go anywhere.

0: Oh, yeah.
1: Hello, this is Pastor Ralph Duarte II, and this is your Spirit Charge for the day. You are special. The Word of God says in Acts 10:38, how God anointed Jesus of Nazareth with the Holy Spirit and with power, who went about doing good and healing all who were oppressed by the devil, for God was with him. Now, you have an anointing from God. You have an anointing to do the extraordinary. You are different. You are special. You have the Holy Spirit as your helper, who will help you on your exams, on your test, throughout the day, at work. He is your helper. Use him. He's your helper. And you've been given power by God, and that power must be demonstrated. As you go throughout your day today, demonstrate the working power of God wherever you go. God is with you, and you are anointed. You are special. You are extraordinary. Go forth and be blessed, and do something for God today. Bless you.

JJ Houston, Youth for Praise, Tamila Houston with Lifted Up on your radio. Before that, it was your Spirit Charge, and we are lifting up the name of the Lord right now. We are lifting him up and we are praising, we are singing, we are worshiping, because to do that can really lift us up. When we lift him up, we lift ourselves up as well. We lift up him, we lift up everyone around us when we just praise the name of the Lord. It makes us feel so much more strong in our spirit when we spend time just worshiping our Lord and Savior Jesus Christ. And if you didn't get to take out time over your weekend to do that, maybe you wasn't able to make it to church, or you're away, whatever it may be, maybe you just felt really down and you didn't really have the fight in you to get up and worship, well, stick with me. We're going to be getting into our evening prayer very, very soon, and hopefully this next song will help you feel that fight. It's called We Are Rising War on you.

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Ashby Rebla. Amazing playing for you on Premier Gospel. You're listening to myself, Cassandra Maria. I'm with you until 7. And I would love to pray with you right now, wherever you are, whatever it is that you're doing. Just take a mental pause. Take a mental pause and join me in this moment as we pray and we say, Lord, thank you so much for this day. Whatever's happened in it, God, we are thanking you for it. We thank you for our loved ones. We thank you for our lives, Lord. Although they're not perfect, although there's so many things that we wish we had or would fix, we're just really grateful that we're here on this planet and that we get a life to live. Thank you, Jesus, for being such an incredible God. And we're praying that as we go through the rest of this evening, we can connect with you. We can feel your presence. We can know that you're there. We can be a light in our worlds. In Jesus' name, amen. You're listening to the Gospel Drive Show. Stick with me. Your track of the week is coming up, but first is this.

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We're bringing you the 3-day challenge. 3 days of fun this summer. You can get involved in what we're doing here at Premier Gospel with stories from our community, music you love, and games with our presenters. 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

0: well, man. I said, don't worry about my head. I was there then, but we're going to do it through Christ.
1: Samuel Badass, Papasan, Sarah Alexander with We Come Running. That is based off of Psalm 24, verses 3 to 6, which says, who may ascend the mountain of the Lord? Who may stand in his holy place? The one who has clean hands and a pure heart, who does not trust an idol or swear by a false god. They will receive the blessing from the Lord and vindication from God their Saviour. Such is the generation of those who seek him, who seek your face, God of Jacob. Such a timely reminder, a great reminder that we have to be seeking God, that he is the only true God, and that when we do that, it makes us pure, it gives us clean hands. And that is something that we should be striving towards. That is something that we should want to be like. You are listening to myself, Cassandra Maria. Thank you for joining me. I'm going to play you your track of the week now. Premier Gospel.
2: Track of the week. What's good? This is Vic Lucas, and you are kicking it with Cassandra Maria on Premier Gospel. This is your track of the week, Vic Lucas and Lady Audrey. Thank you, God. This song was birthed in a season of pain and difficulty, but even in the middle of that, God reminded me how many times he saved me out of impossible situations. He reminded me that whatever I'm going through, there's always a reason to be grateful. There's always a reason to say, thank you, God. Stay blessed.

0: I hope you enjoyed the track of the week, Thank You God by Vic Lucas and Lady Audrey. You can keep up with me on all socials at The Vic Lucas. That's at THEVICLUCAS. God bless. Thank you, God.
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Jesse Ayo with Grateful, getting us to think about all the things that we are grateful for on this very lovely Monday. You know what? I am really grateful for my health. So I said this earlier on in the show, you may have missed it, but I had a back injury over the weekend in the gym. And I like going to the gym. It's a time to take care of yourself. And I really enjoy taking care of this body that God gave to me. But I did unfortunately have an injury. And so I wasn't able to go today. I wasn't able to walk. I wasn't able to run. I wasn't able to do anything. And whenever I have injuries, right, when I come out the other side, which I know I'm going to come out the other side with this, I'm always so grateful of the fact that I have a body that works. And even when it doesn't work, there's still parts of it that does work. I can still stand. I can still move my ankles. I can still talk. I can still see. And so all this to say that no matter what state we may be in, right, no matter what we may be dealing with at any given point in our lives, there's always something to be grateful for. No, we might have this over here that's going wrong or this over there that's going wrong, but we still have something right in front of us that is going right. And so all this to say, what is the thing that you are grateful for? Maybe you're lacking in one area, but let's not focus on that. Let's focus on the thing that we are giving God thanks for. Glorify Him, lift up His name, and let Him know that we are grateful for all these

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0: Todd Delaney with Proverbs 3. Before that, Darwin Hobbs will be glorified. You're listening to myself, Cassandra Maria. Welcome, if you're just joining me.
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0: And that is it from me. Yes, thank you very much. It's been such a blessing to be here with you on this very lovely Monday evening. I'm going to love you and leave you now in the wonderful hands of one of our DJs. Coming up at 8, you've got Candice McKenzie with the Sanctified Selection. I'll be back on your radio tomorrow, same time, same place. And don't forget, this week we are doing one of our wonderful appeals where you can get involved in what we're doing right here on Premier Gospel. 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God bless. I'll see you tomorrow.

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0: 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Thank you for playing my song.
1: 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Music from Ed Ramsey, that one's called Testify. 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If so, hit me up and let me know. WhatsApp me in the studio, 0303 040 1111. 0303 040 1111.

song. I play it over and over at home, taking some time to show gratitude to God with that one. Music from Sandy Riviere, Kings of Tomorrow, April Morgan on vocals. That one's called I've Still Got a Few Miles Ahead of Me. 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I'm Candice McKenzie. 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Whatever you're up to, one thing you don't have to worry about is the playlist. I've got that covered.

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Let me see those amens.

episode for this. I reclaim my legacy. And I'm thankful for all life. And I'm thankful for all life. And I'm thankful for all life. And I'm thankful for you. You give me the reason. And I'm thankful for life.

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I'm on WhatsApp 0303040111. 0303040111.

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Sanctified Selection on Premier Gospel Radio with my girl, Candace McKenzie. Come on now. Peace. Barbara Tucker, God bless you.

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Let me ask you something. Does your soul look back and wonder how you got over? I tell you what, mine does. I look back and wonder how I got over some situations I've been through in my life. But I know it was the grace of God that brought me through. Monday nights with me, Kanisha Kenzie, Sanctified Selection on Premier Gospel. Now, if you're going through something right now, trying to climb that mountain, if you're right in the middle of a storm, let me tell you something about our God. He is a miracle worker.

Eddie Stockley and Charles Mitchell. That one is called Miracle Worker. Real Soul and DJ Spen on the remix. Sanctified Selection, Premier Gospel. I'm Tanis McKenzie. Now, if you believe that God is a miracle worker, send me an amen in the WhatsApp group. 0303 040 11 11. 0303 040 11 11. Let me see those amens. And let me tell you something. He is a miracle working God. And that's the reason why we sing.

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Sanctified Selection on Premier Gospel Radio with my girl Candace McKenzie. Come on now, peace.

What an absolute tune. Soulful, gospel, inspirational house music at its finest. That was the Jersey Maestros with I'll Hold On. Now we're fast approaching 10 o'clock. I'm Candice McKenzie. Thank you for being here. Wherever you are, whatever you're doing, make sure you stay connected to Premier Gospel. DAB Plus, smart speaker, on the app, online, say hello on socials. And stay encouraged, family. I know life can be tough sometimes, but don't give up. Be grateful.

0: 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Texts that seem impersonal. Tweets rather than conversation. 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
1: Reaches.
0: Let's declare it one more time. You are my

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We're bringing you the 3-day challenge. 3 days of fun this summer. 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
0: Come on, if you trust him, push it. 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

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If today he knocks at your heart, tugs at your heartstrings, I pray that you let him in. Well, family, thank you for joining me at KCADF. 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